Hey, hi, hello. It is DJ Sid, and you are listening to 92 WICB Eve Out Loud. You just heard Long Time Gone by The Chicks. Before that was Gold Rush by Taylor Swift. And before that was Dreams by Fleetwood Mac. Now I'm going to go over the weather, but I'll shut up and then we can listen to music again. So tonight we have lows in the mid-50s with a chance of showers and patchy fog. Pretty foggy near me. I don't know about you, but it is very foggy. Tomorrow, Monday, we have highs in the mid-60s with, again, a chance of showers and patchy fog. And Monday night, we have lows in the mid-50s and patchy fog again. So it's hard to see anything here. Like, you can't see 5 feet in front of you. So, I don't know. Take that for what you will. Up next, I have some killer music picked out. Sorry if the music is kind of jumpy. I'm not really sure what's going on. It's either every CD is scratched or maybe we need new CD players, which you should totally donate when we do our radiothon later this month. More info to come to you. But anyways, up next, I have a song by Big Thief, but before that, we're going to listen to Adult Mom, Be Your Own 3AM. I've never heard this song before, so I don't know. Let's try it right here, 92 WICB.

92 WICB. Eve Out Loud, you just heard Love Me by Charlie Bliss. Before that was Think of You by Bleached. Before that was Pink of the Night by Mitski. Before that was Mythological Beauty by Big Thief. And before that was Be Your Own 3 a.m. by Adult Mom. I'm trying to put more music in that I don't know, because I keep forgetting that this is not like my own Spotify, and I'm just like, oh, like I can do whatever I want, which like low-key I can, but like I'm really trying to not do that. However, I am being a big fat hypocrite right now because I just saw Boy Genius at the Barclays Center in Brooklyn, and it was the best experience of my life. Well, it was a Phoebe Bridgers concert, but then there was a blackout, and oh my God, and they were on stage, dude. It was crazy. So I'm going to play Lucy Dacus, Phoebe Bridgers, Boy Genius, maybe Julian Baker if I find a CD of hers. But as of now, there is no solo Julian Baker song, so I am so sorry, or you're welcome, because very mixed opinions. Anyways, and hey, I mean, like, if you want to talk to me about my experience at the Barclays Center, it was awesome. You can call us 607-274-3217. That's our studio line, but I guess if you want to recommend some music, I guess you can do that too. But I'm probably just going to be talking about the Phoebe Bridgers concert, if that's okay with you. Anyways, as I said, I have Boy Genius up next, Phoebe Bridgers, but first we're going to kick it off with, I think, my favorite Lucy Dacus song, but I don't know because I have many. But here is Ankles by Lucy Dacus right here on 92 WICB.

92 WICB. You just heard Bite the Hand by Boy Genius. Before that was Lost Boys by Phoebe Bridgers. And before that was Ankles by Lucy Dacus. If you can't tell, yeah, there is a theme and I don't care. And I hope you're enjoying it because I'm not going to shut up about it. I saw them this weekend. Would you believe me if I said that I saw all of those live? Well, you shouldn't, because I actually have never seen Bite the Hand live, but I did see Lost Boys and Ankles because I saw Lucy Dacus at Radio City when I was a junior in high school, and I cried the entire time, just like on Saturday when I saw Boy Genius, or was it Friday? I don't remember. Anyways, let's take a look at the

been playing. if you can't tell, I really like Boy Genius. But anyways, next up, I have some killer music, some stuff I know, some stuff I'm like not really familiar with. I have some Claro, Remy Wolf, Joni Mitchell. But before that, we are going to take a listen to Florence and the Machine, Shake It Off, right here on 92 WIC.

92 WICB Eve Out Loud with DJ Sid. You just heard The Circle by Joni Mitchell, and before that was Shake It Off by Florence and the Machine. This is the end of our first hour, but I'm not going anywhere, and I hope you're not either. Please don't turn that dial, because I still have some killer music lined up. I know that was a bit of a slower song, so I'm going to pick it up with some Claro, Sophia by Claro. And then after that, I have some Remy Wolf and stuff. But then we're going right back down to slow again with some Adrian Linker. But I don't know. It'll be kind of like a mishmash of things, if that's okay with you. Anyways, I hope you're enjoying. Yeah, I don't know. That's about it. Here is Sophia by Claro right here on 92 WICB.

91.7 FM Ithaca, Eve Out Loud right here, 92 WICB, whatever. You just heard Dog Days Are Over by Florence and the Machine, and before that was Cinderella by Remy Wolf. I did change my set because I could not go from a Remy Wolf song to an Adrian Linker song, but hey, now that there's a pause and I'm speaking, we're going to go listen to some Adrian Linker, and if you don't know why I'm laughing, you will know in a second right here, 92 WICB.

92 WICB. You are listening to Eve Out Loud, and I am DJ Sid. You just heard Michelle by Sir Chloe, and before that was Not A Lot, Just Forever by Adrian Linker. I was listening to both of those songs at the ripe age of 13, and I was like, wow, this is so relatable. Don't know what I was talking about, because I, you know, at the ripe age of 13, you don't go through anything like that. So, I don't know. I guess my eighth grade math class was just like really taking a toll on me, guys. I'm not really sure. Anyways, let's take a look at the central New York weather, and then we're going to listen to some more music. And I hope you're excited, because it's music time, I guess, or whatever. Anyways, for the central New York weather, okay, tonight we have lows in the lower 50s with a chance of showers and patchy fog. On Monday, we have highs in the mid 60s with, again, chances of showers and patchy fog. On Monday night, we have lows in the lower to mid 50s with patchy fog again. And then on Tuesday, we have highs in the high 60s with patchy fog, and then it's going to be partly sunny. So, I don't know. I guess we'll see how that goes, I guess. But, anyways, I hope you're enjoying what I'm playing. Up next, I'd like to think I have some more killer music, but I don't know. I guess it's a subjective, whatever. But up next, I have The Way Things Go by Biba Doobie right here on 92 WICB.

92 WICB. I am DJ Sid, and you are listening to Eve Out Loud. You just heard These Days by Nico. Before that was All Too Well by Taylor Swift. And before that was The Way Things Go by Biba Doobie. I really hope that you're enjoying what I'm playing. I'm low-key falling asleep, so we're going to play some happier music for the last half hour. Fun fact, that was the 5-minute version of All Too Well by Taylor Swift. There is a 10-minute version if you are unaware, and my fun fact is I know all of the words to the 10-minute version because when I was a sophomore taking Algebra 2, I had an earbud in and I would cover it with my hair, and I would listen to All Too Well 4 times because my high school went by 40-minute periods, and I would just listen to the song because I only had to listen to it 4 times. So I was technically doing math because I was like, oh, okay, like, you know, 4 times 10 is 40, I think. And now I know all the words. So there you go. DJ said fun fact of the week, I guess. Coming up, I have some more upbeat music by Billie Eilish. Chapel Round, of course. But first, we're going to listen to some ABBA because I love ABBA. And I don't think I've played anything by them yet. And I can't play Slipping Through My Fingers because I won't speak because I will be crying, and I don't think you want to hear that. Unless you do and you're weird. And if you do, you can call 607-274-3217 and we can talk about the Phoebe Bridgers concert that I just went to when I will start crying again. Sorry, I just had to flex it again. Anyways, hope you're having a great night. Here is Take a Chance on Me by ABBA right here on 92 WICB.

92 WICB. You are listening to Eve Out Loud, and my name is DJ Sid. You just heard Titus High by Blondie, and before that was Birds of a Feather by Billie Eilish. Before that was Hot to Go by Chapel Roan, and even before that was Take a Chance on Me by ABBA. Up next, I've got some killer music, but first, let me just tell you the weather, and then I'll shut up. So currently it is 56 on Ithaca South Hill. Tonight we have lows in the lower 50s with a chance of showers and patchy fog. On Monday we have highs in the mid lower 60s with a chance of showers and again patchy fog. Monday night I have lows in the lower 50s with again patchy fog. And on Tuesday we have highs in the higher 60s with patchy fog and then partly sunny skies. Partly sunny skies. There we go. And then spoiler alert, later this week, there's highs in the 70s, high 70s, 77 70s, which is insane. Anyways, speeding through my weather, because I got a call from two awesome people named Molly and Charlie, and unfortunately, I did not have the song that they first requested, but they did say anything Lizzie McAlpine is okay, so I said, you know what? I have Reckless Driving by her, so we're going to listen to that, and then I think we're going to listen to some Natasha Bedingfield Unwritten, but first, here is Reckless Driving by Lizzie McAlpine right here on 92 WIC. Beep!

92 WICB. You just heard, what did you just hear? You just heard Unwritten by Natasha Bedingfield. And then before that was Reckless Driving by Lizzie McAlpine. Thanks to our friends Molly and Charlie calling in. See, I do take requests. I don't just yell at you about the concerts that I've been to. And as much as I'd like to take more requests tonight, this is going to be my last song. Boo-hoo, boo-hoo. Don't worry, I'll be back. I know that you were nervous. Always tune in, 8 p.m. I'm always here. I don't have a life. You should also just keep tuning into WICB. I promise we play good music, and I promise if you call 607-274-3217, we will try to play the music that you want to play. Just always have a second option, because we don't have everything. I can't lie. I wish we had everything, but unfortunately, this does not work like Spotify does. But anyways, I thought that we can end it with an Olivia Rodrigo song called Vampire. I remember when this song came out, I was going into my junior year, and I thought that I was really cool because I would skateboard at night and I would listen to this song. And I think I had this entire thing memorized by the third day after it came out, because I just loved it so much. So I hope you like it as much as 16-year-old me did. And if not, that's okay. But I hope you have a great night, and remember to keep tuning in. This has been Eve Out Loud with DJ Sid, I forgot my name, on WICB. Bye.

give the satisfaction asking how you're doing now. 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

0: 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Starting off the show tonight with Destiny's Child, Say My Name, the classic. I was out here jamming in the studio, and I bet you are in your cars, in your houses, and wherever you are walking down the road. I'm DJ Nameless, DJing here until 12. This is Weekend Rhythms, ladies first, playing female-fronted hip-hop, rap, and R&B, and female features as well. 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We're starting off a little bit old school, so of course, TLC, Lauryn Hill, Mary J. Blige all coming for you. 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

0: Hey, we got some very intelligent women in here, man.
1: Do you think you're too young to really love somebody?
2: No.
1: Let's say it for me. I'm an adult. I say, wait, you too young to be in love. This is silly. You're infatuated with him. He got nice jeans. He wear fancy Adidas. I mean, it might be something I don't know.
2: Bad. It's a difference from loving somebody and being in love with somebody.
1: Well, you tell me. What's the difference?
3: Okay.
1: What's the difference?
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2: You can love anybody, but when you're in love with somebody, you're looking at it like this. You're taking that person for what he or she is, no matter what he or she look like, but no matter what he or she do. You look at that person like this.
3: You can fall in love, you can fall out of love.
4: So
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4: 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Yeah, true. They've never been in love before. Or they never, they don't know what the feeling is to be loved.
3: She poetic.
1: She killed it. We get in that conversation with that, right?
5: 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Ladies first, some wisdom right there about being in love and loving. I really relate to the end of that song. That's why I like to keep it there. That was Doo Wop That Thing by Lauryn Hill. Before that, TLC with Meant to Be and Salt-N-Pepa with My Mic Sounds Nice. Starting off Weekend Rhythms, ladies first, with some older tunes. So we've got Mary J. Blige, Queen Latifah, Janelle Monae and Erykah Badu coming up for you on Weekend Rhythms. Ladies first, to keep it a little more throwback. And we'll get a little modern as we keep going on. So stick around, because this is female-fronted hip-hop, rap, and R&B on 91.7 FM WICB.
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Janelle Monae with that crazy verse featuring Erykah Badu with Queen. Before that, Queen Latifah with How Long, Bet You Got a Chick on the Side. 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So stick around. We're ending off the throwback-y kind of vibe, and we're going to be heading into more modern, maybe a little bit more hype. So we got DMX coming up next, featuring Alicia Keys with Hold Me Down. Rest in peace, DMX. But we got the Alicia Keys feature on there. Later on, you'll be hearing from K. Michelle, Missy Elliott, and Seven Streeter. So stick around here on 91.7 FM. Like I said, DMX featuring Alicia Keys with Hold Me Down. 91.7 FM Weekend Rhythms, ladies first.

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Stephen Streeter, Chris Brown, and ASAP Ferg with Guilty. Before that, Missy Elliott featuring Someone with Drip Demeanor. K. Michelle featuring City Girls and Cash Doll with Super Hood. And DMX featuring Alicia Keys with Hold Me Down. So we got a lot of collaborations right there with a little hype vibe, but we're gonna kind of slow it down till the end of the hour with Raz Simone right up next. My People, Weekend Rhythms, ladies first, playing female-fronted hip-hop, rap, and R&B. I'm DJ Nameless. Stick with me. I'm here till 12. You'll be hearing a lot of music, a lot of tunes, so stick around. 91.7 FM.

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We're going to finish off the hour with Green Tea Pang Cali. Really excited about this one. This comes off of the album Man Made. So check it out. I really like Green Tea Pang. She's definitely someone I just recently got put onto. But check out the next hour. 91.7 FM, Weekend Rhythms, ladies first, playing female-fronted hip-hop, rap, and R&B. So I'm DJ Nameless, and I would love it if you didn't turn that dial.

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Starting off this hour with Ciroc, Something Real, coming off the Sharecropper's Daughter. Ciroc is my favorite female MC of all time. She is going to go down in history. The, you know, greatest rapper, female rapper of all time. Like, you know, she is a golden one. Please look her up if you don't know her. Support her music. She is incredible. And Soul Messiah is her producer. And oh my goodness, they are just the best group of individuals. But anyway, enough about Ciroc, although I could go on about her. I want to go on about all the artists that are going to be playing here. All the female-fronted hip-hop, rap, and R&B you'll be hearing on WICB for the next hour. You can call or text requests 607-274-3217. We got 070 Sheik Flor de Tolache coming up, but first, Little Sims with Sherbert Sunset, 91.7 FM, Weekend Rhythms, ladies first.

It's hard to talk about something that I don't believe in. L-O-V-E, can you tell me what's the meaning? I've been dreaming. How on earth is you that deceitful? I didn't see it. Hard for me to paint the picture, you'll just have to meet him. Gave my all to you, wanted to get more to you. Should

take my mind all off everything that I should have been mindful of, everything that I've enjoyed in life I'm a survivor of, making sure to understand a small print before I sign it off. You was meant to be in my Grammy speech, your entire loss. I'll just keep it real, truth won't be concealed. Please don't listen to this and ask me if I'm hurting or if I'm okay. Allow me to be human and be in my feels. Chill, I'm good, I got it, I never lost it. Or am I just lying to myself to skip the topic?

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Flor de Tolache featuring John Legend with Quisiera. Before that, 070 Shake with Nice to Have. And before that, Little Sims with Sherbert Sunset. So we've got Doja Cat in all her glory coming up here with a lot of other females in rap, hip-hop, and R&B coming your way until 12. I'm DJ Nameless. We gotta keep it rolling here on 91.7 FM.

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Just kidding. This is Weekend Rhythms, ladies first, actually. I do host New and Local, which is Fridays 8 to 10, featuring independent artists, but we are featuring female-fronted hip-hop, rap, and R&B for the next 30 minutes. So let's talk about what you just heard. You just heard her featuring Chris Brown with Come Through and Beyonce featuring Jay-Z with Drunk in Love, both for a beautiful couple, like they should go on a double date or something. That was a great lineup, in my opinion. And then before that, Doja Cat with Need to Know. Great artists with great features. We have two bigger names coming through, and then we're going to be playing some independent artists, which is maybe why I said new and local. Maybe that's where my mind was at already. But we've got Rihanna, but first Alicia Keys featuring Miguel with Show Me Love. Those are the two big names, and then we'll be headed off into some independent talent. So stick around on 91.7 FM, Weekend Rhythms, ladies first. You won't want to miss this.

0: 91.7 FM Weekend Rhythms, Ladies First, Dawei with Twin Flame from Fort Worth, Texas. Before that, Serena Isioma from Chicago with Huh? And Hazem Low from New Zealand with Enough. Those three independent artists. Before that, Rihanna with Man Down and Alicia Keys featuring Miguel with Show Me Love. We got three more tracks to finish off Ladies First for this evening, so stick around for it. We've got Nicki Minaj on the feature with Post Malone here on 91.7 FM. Don't go anywhere. Coming up right after this.
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We got Sample the Great finishing up, leading us home, coming off the album The Return. Before that, Post Malone featuring Nicki Minaj with Ball For Me, all here on the Station for Innovation, 92 WICB. I'm DJ Nameless, about to be wrapping up this show for you here. Weekend Rhythms, ladies first, has been a blast playing female-fronted hip-hop, rap, and R&B for the last 2 hours. It's great that this show follows Eve Out Loud. That means 4 hours of all females in music. Very much needed, very much appreciated if you've been tuning in. 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Ladies first, I'm DJ Nameless, and I'm out. Mighty Prince, boy.

feeling like a private eye. Trying to find a better diet, rich in all that iron, vitamins and finer things. I've been blind, but I'm assigned to where the driver sits. 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

Pitch it out. 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

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This is Tony from Planet Giza, and you're listening to 92 WICB, the station for innovation. Ooh, that rhyme. Y'all some rappers? Y'all rap low-key? Man, shout-outs to y'all.

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0: Been a long year and a half, did the math. 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
1: Right.
0: I can't help but feel like some of us might feel it more than the rest. Hard to get and harder to keep. Twin the sheets scratch on my back, the mark of the beast. These hands hold you together, these eyes show you a better side. Can't fall with the pressure, I'm in a class of my own. It's been a lonely semester, I bet. When you can't hold it together or can't cope with the pressure, I stand firm through the weather, 10 toes in the storm. Get rid of the ego before you tell me be gone.

Superstar.

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3: Give it a sec for the pain to start this wreck right here. 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

0: shall now vote for a new world leader. I nominate Doom. All in favor, say aye.
1: Aye!
2: Oh, no.
3: Doom is master of the world.
0: We must hurry. Wait. If you are really with us, prove it. Let me hear you say it. Tell me that Doom is a tyrant and must be overthrown.
4: I have spent my life...
0: Say it! You have spent your life serving a tyrant. Doom must be stopped.
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1: We expect him to try.
2: We expect him to try.
3: We expect them to try to damage our character. Ish, hashtag America. She first asked questions, never then tried to erase it.
2: After they bury you,
3: offered to plead to say she was part of the scheme. To minimize murder, respect to Glover for not throwing her under. Bending the cover up. BG tried to steer them clear. No homicide, nothing to see here. Politics, phonies, bullies, homies. Back and ball scratching, corrupting all action. Came down to just one guy. He scared the white neighbors, the biggest crime. The report said that Brianna's fine. She must be with Tupac, I find silent. And this was after a summer of voices and footsteps, clapping like thunder and anger and trauma and heartbroken mamas and so many unarmed black folks murdered. After Brianna, the heat's been upon us and bullying up in us. God is our witness and so are the cameras. Evan Stamina, running from hunters who tear us asunder. With bias and bylaws, license to step on necks and break jaws. Your body just ain't jaws, that's what they yell with their cars. Nobody cares, that's cap. And that's what the badge, that's cap. Intent to do

We don't need a history lesson. The pressure is present. But these folks live in narcissist heaven. Where logic is dissing. Survival mode on 11. Since before reconstruction. They use the system we're trapped in to justify the destruction of bodies and families. Of dreams and realities. Of all of our boundaries of health and our sanity. All this calamity. Based on the vanity. Sometimes it's whimsy. Sometimes it's hatred. Cause we're no longer afraid. It washed out those warrants. Of falsified statements. We need an abatement.

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1: I mind my words because they're gonna last forever. But I also speak my mind because it's gonna last forever. 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

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And I'll throw it up. That's what it is. M-I-C-A-D-I-L-L-A-C. Can't see me through my tents. I'm riding real slow. And my paint wet, dripping, shining like my 24s. I don't got 24s, but I'm on those Vogues. That's those big white walls.

0: Weekend Rhythms on the Station for Innovation, WICB.
1: Yeah. Yeah. Yeah, what are they talking about, man? Hey, waves. Yeah.
2: I've been so desperate for rocks.

0: ABC News, I'm Sherry Preston. Folks in the Northeast spent the weekend with a lot of wind and rain, courtesy of the nor'easter that battered the coast. These folks on Cape Cod.
1: It's exciting.
2: Not as bad as if it was snow.
3: We were kind of expecting it to be a little bit more.
0: It was a little bit more for some. Trees downed in Connecticut, heavy flooding and beach erosion along the Jersey Shore and parts of Long Island. British police announcing arrests close to an airbase outside London that's hosting U.S. forces.
4: Five men are now in custody on suspicion of preparing a terrorist act. Officials swarming the area after the call. Bomb disposal robots seen examining the vans, with officials blocking off the area and evacuating 85 nearby homes. The U.S. Embassy in the U.K. is now urging American citizens to exercise caution throughout the country.
0: ABC's Lana Louise. Two giant pandas are waking up in their new home at the Atlantic Zoo today, Ping Ping and Fushang. Gifts from China following Xi Jinping's state visit to the U.S. This is ABC News. An upstate New York prosecutor is reopening an investigation into allegations of sexual assault at a Cornell University frat house 2 years ago. ABC's Olivia Rubin says the victim accuses the school of not taking her claims seriously.
5: A new lawsuit from a former student, identified only as Jane Doe, accusing the Ivy League University of failing to protect her from a brutal October 2024 assault. Claiming multiple fraternity members drugged, sexually assaulted, and raped her at the Chi Phi fraternity house. No criminal charges were filed. The DA telling me it's because Jane Doe's 2024 statement was dramatically different and, quote, did not allege that she was drugged, nor did it allege that she did not consent to the events.
0: Two of the seven men accused are now publicly denying the allegations. SpaceX is set to test its most powerful rocket early this morning, looking to launch its Starship capsule into orbit around the Earth for the first time. I'm Sherry Preston, ABC News.
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0: ABC News. I'm Sherry Preston. Up and down the East Coast, cleanup after rain and at times hurricane-force winds from the nor'easter that hit all weekend. Hawaii is still feeling the effects of Hurricane Nolo. ABC's Jacqueline Lee is there.
1: National Guard troops already rescuing some residents. And while the Big Island avoided a direct hit, Nolo churned off the coast for 36 hours. And the threat from that much rain remains, especially after Hurricane Lala destroyed parts of the island just 6 weeks ago.
0: And parts of the American Southwest could see drenching rain today as Hurricane Polo heads for landfall on Mexico's Pacific coast. Five men are now facing charges, including suspicion of terrorism in the UK after they were arrested near a major Air Force base outside London. That base also a staging area for American strikes against Iran. Prosecutors in upstate New York are now reopening an investigation into allegations of sexual assault 2 years ago at a fraternity at Cornell University. This is ABC News. A White House dinner to discuss AI. Here's ABC's Allison Kosick.
2: President Trump last night met privately with Anthropic CEO Dario Amodei, saying this before their dinner.
3: I'm for let's go and let's win. You know, we're about a year, maybe a year and a half up on China.
2: But Amodei has pushed for an industry-wide AI development slowdown. Axios reports OpenAI and Anthropic are now investigating tens of thousands of incidents in recent months where rogue AI agents bypassed security guardrails, including targeting U.S. government websites.
0: And now on to the hurricanes. Hurricane Nolo battering Hawaii with wind, waves, and more than a foot of rain. There was also some concern that the Mount Kilauea volcano could erupt in the midst of it, spreading volcanic hail across the island. And then there's Hurricane Polo bearing down on Mexico's Baja California and headed for the southwest. Parts of Arizona, Utah, Colorado, and New Mexico could get drenched. Sherry Preston, ABC News.
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0: News, I'm Sherry Preston. The nor'easter that battered the East Coast from the Carolinas to Cape Cod, leaving behind several swamped states. Winds in some spots topping 80 miles an hour. Arrests in the UK on suspicion of terrorism charges near a base used by the United States. Here's ABC's Lama Hassan.
1: Investigators pouring over these white vans near a major air base, now at the center of a suspected terror plot. Armed police officers swarming the area around RAF Fairford, the military base 90 minutes outside London, where the US has been launching operations against Iran.
2: Police received a call relating to three suspicious vehicles traveling towards RAF Fairford.
1: Five men are now under arrest for suspicion of preparing a terrorist act, the alleged plot thwarted by a member of the public.
0: U.S. Ambassador to China in an interview over the weekend saying President Trump offered to sell weapons to China during the visit last week by President Xi. The Trump administration now says there are no plans for any weapon sales. This is ABC News. With the war in Iran showing no signs of ending anytime soon, the price of oil is inching up again toward $107 a barrel. Gas prices now averaging $4.41 a gallon nationwide, a buck more than before the war. Some crying foul as the White House uses taxpayer money to run political ads that feature President Trump. The administration says they're merely patriotic ads. Here's ABC's Stephen Portnoy.
3: The Democratic-leaning veterans group Vote Vets now pledging to spend $60 million to defeat Republican candidates this fall. And with 5 weeks to go until the midterms, the Trump administration is ramping up spending to sell Americans on the president himself, paid for by taxpayers, running this weekend during college and NFL football games. This ad was a Trump campaign video 3 years ago. The White House says these are PSAs aimed at reminding Americans to love their country.
0: Pope Leo celebrating Mass in Lourdes, France on Sunday. Today, the Pope heads to the northern French city of Mertz on the final day of his French trip. Sherry Preston, ABC News.
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0: Hello, everyone, and welcome to this week's episode of WICB's Sports Talk, your home for the latest sports news, scores, and storylines from the Ithaca area. I'm your host, Alex Dubner, as today we'll be skimming over the week that athletics on both hills has had. On this episode, we will hear from WICB correspondent Luke Fitzpatrick, who spoke with Ithaca women's soccer goalie Katrina Varnum, and Farrell Hudson, who spoke with Brianna Owen of Ithaca Volleyball. Let's start on the South Hill with Ithaca College Athletics. Starting with Ithaca College football on Saturday, the Bombers improved to 3-0 as they defeated the St. Lawrence Saints 66-0. Ithaca had 573 yards of total offense, which is the sixth most in their program history. Michael Reed threw for 221 yards and had three touchdowns and went 10 for 15 on passing. Nick Lang only had four receptions on the day and went for 116 yards, including a 79-yard touchdown on the first play of scrimmage. Ithaca heads to Hobart next and will face them October 3rd at 1 p.m. It will be their first game on the road since their first game of the season. Going to Ithaca men's soccer, it was Cortica men's soccer edition on Wednesday night as the Bombers faced the number 11 Red Dragons at Butterfield Stadium. The Bombers goalkeeper, Braden Milbrandt, made five saves in the game and was one of the biggest stops came in the 74th minute. Ithaca grabbed its best opportunity when Cameron Wooten launched a shot from 10 yards out and it just glanced off the crossbar. Ithaca and Cortland drew 0-0 on Wednesday night. On Saturday, the men's soccer team had their second 0-0 draw in a row as they faced the Vassar Brewers. The second half was not one to remember for the Bombers, as their star Jack Carney had two yellow cards forcing him to be ejected from the game. One came in the 56th minute, and one came in the 89th minute. Milbrandt had seven saves on the night and kept Vassar off the board. The Bombers now go to 7-0-3 and will face Hamilton on Tuesday at Carpwood Field. Moving on to women's soccer on Tuesday. The women's soccer team took on Cortland on Tuesday, and the Bombers and the Red Dragons played great on both sides as they ended in a 1-1 draw. Jane Boogle's corner kick found Zara Nouri and she put it in for the header to put the Bombers up 1-0. However, Cortland tied it late in the second half, and that capped the game on that Tuesday afternoon on the South Hill, 1-1 the final score between Cortland and Ithaca for women's soccer. But on Saturday, the Bombers had another game as they played number 10 Vassar, and they ended in a 0-0 draw. Ithaca goalkeeper Katrina Varnum was ready and she was called upon. Vassar held the advantage in shots as they outshot Ithaca 10-1 in the game and holding the shot on goal edge 2-1. Katrina Varnum in net played all 90 minutes and she stopped both shots that she faced to earn the clean shutout. Now the Bombers are 4-1-3 on the year and will face William Smith at 4 p.m. for their next game. And now Luke Fitzpatrick sat down with Ithaca goalkeeper Katrina Varnum for an interview. Luke, take it away.
1: Joined alongside goalkeeper for the Ithaca Bomber women's soccer team, Katrina Varnum. Katrina, how have you enjoyed the season so far?
2: Yeah, it's been great. We got a lot of energy coming into this season, new squad, and it's been a lot of fun so far.
1: What's been the biggest challenge in your eyes of being a student athlete, balancing academics and sports?
2: Yeah, it's definitely hard. For me, time management is probably the biggest thing. You know, with practice every day during the week, it can be hard to balance like workload with practice. But, you know, once you get into the swing of things, it gets a lot easier.
1: Well, you're off to a really strong start to the junior season. Just a hair over a goal per game allowed through the first seven matchups and named Liberty League Defensive Player of the Week. Congratulations.
2: Thank you.
1: What kind of adjustments have you made year to year as you get more and more acclimated to the level of competition?
2: Yeah, I think freshman year, it was great to have Grace Hickey above me. I learned a lot from her, from my goalkeeper coach, Andy. So I think I made a lot of strides that year in terms of like confidence and skill level. And then last year, obviously starting every game, I learned a lot just like kind of being in it for the first time at a college level. It's a much higher level than high school, so it was definitely an adjustment, but having a lot of like leadership in front of me, it was really helpful to have my teammates supporting me through everything. And then this year, kind of taking more of a leadership role in the back with a lot of new defenders starting in. They've all been doing really, really well so far. But yeah, learning more like how to communicate better with my defenders and keep them organized and building that like connection with them has been really important this year. So yeah.
1: Seven fellow juniors on the squad, including a good amount of depth in that defense, as you talked about. But of course, Tamia Silvera, another goalkeeper who comes from the very same area you do, south of Boston. What's your relationship like with her and the others in your class?
2: Yeah, Tamia and I, we spent a lot of time together over the summer as well, bonding, you know, as teammates. We're only 10 minutes away from each other at home, which is really great to have that like connection. And it's also really nice with like our summer workouts, keeping each other accountable and everything like that. And then with everyone else, we've like built a very, very strong connection in the past, I would say even just the past year, that I would call them all like really, really close friends. So it's awesome to have their support and support each other. Yeah, I love them all.
1: It's now to the conference portion of the schedule in which you guys won just one of those six first games last year before winning four of the final five, including that playoff win over Skidmore. What does this team have to do in order to come out of the blocks fast in Liberty League action?
2: Yeah, I think the past, I would say even the past three games have really prepared us well for Liberty League matchups. We've played three really good squads in Scranton, TCNJ, and Cortland. We faced really good battles in there. We haven't come out with a win, but I think those games definitely prepared us to come out super strong against Vassar, and we know what we have to do to win against them, and we know it's going to be a tough battle, but we have the resiliency and what we need to come out with the win.
1: And with it being Vassar up first, you guys get them at home. How motivating is it against the Brewers, remembering how they knocked you guys out last November?
2: Yeah, we definitely have a chip on our shoulder as a team facing Vassar first. I think it's a really great opportunity for us to show the Liberty League like what we have as a team and come out with a really, really good start. It'll be a fun game. It'll be definitely competitive. It'll be tough, but we got this.
1: You're in the midst of a nearly month-long homestand. How have you guys taken advantage of that, and what are some things that Coach Quigg has been stressing during this time of not having to travel?
2: Yeah, it's been super nice to be at home for a good stretch. I think it's definitely, you know, we talk about the 12th man with like being at home, having our supporters be there. A lot of parents have been able to come out. So it's been super nice to like stay on Carp, be like on our home turf, well, home grass.
1: Yeah.
2: And yeah, I think it's just been really nice to be able to adjust to playing with each other and staying at home while we do it.
1: What's the biggest lesson that you've learned from Coach Quigg?
2: I would say since being here, Coach has taught me a lot about like confidence with myself. I think coming here, I wouldn't say I was the most confident goalkeeper, but Coach has definitely helped me build that confidence. And, you know, she's always like supporting me and making sure that I know she trusts me and that my teammates trust me. And knowing that I have their support helps me to believe in myself more as well. So I think confidence is probably the biggest thing she's taught me.
1: So I was talking to Maeve Clark, the goalkeeper on the field hockey team, a couple weeks ago, and she was telling me that the hardest part for her has been the mental game and bouncing back after frustrating moments or conceded goals. So I ask you the same question. What's the toughest thing about protecting the net that people maybe can't understand just from watching the game?
2: Yeah, I would definitely agree with Maeve. I think obviously you can see the physical aspects of the game, you know, throwing your body on the line basically every game. That's obviously hard, but definitely the mental aspect as well. You have to be focused all 90 minutes. And that can be hard when, let's say, like your team has possession for like 30 minutes straight. You don't really touch the ball, but then it can all change in one instant. And, you know, you have to be ready for that. And that's probably the biggest mental piece. And then also bouncing back from like a mistake. If you make a mistake, you just have to basically put it behind you, learn from it afterwards. And just be ready to make the next big save or communicate with your teammates.
1: As the season has gone on, and with you being an upperclassman now, who's someone on the team that has stood out in practice, in the weight room, maybe a great teammate, but hasn't gotten proper recognition for it?
2: You know, I would say Riley Bavardi. I think her progress as a player from last year to this year is absolutely wild. She is an amazing player. She works her butt off every day. In the weight room, on the field, even off the field, you know, she's a really, really great teammate. She has proven herself time and time again. And yeah, I think she deserves a shout out there.
1: I got some fun ones here. If you could take a goalkeeping lesson from any keeper ever, who would you say?
2: Ooh, that is a fun one. I think I'd like to talk to Alyssa Nair. I think she's probably my favorite goalkeeper of all time. Really respect her game, and I'd like to learn a lot from her.
1: If you could change one rule of NCAA soccer, what would it be?
2: Ooh, that one's tough as well.
1: Putting you on the spot for that.
2: Yeah, you are. Man, I think, honestly, the 8-second rule with goalkeepers on punts, I think this year it's gotten a lot more strict, and it's like varies from ref to ref how long the 8 seconds actually is.
1: Same 8 seconds. Yeah.
2: That can be hard as a keeper sometimes, but yeah, I'd say I'd want all the time I want as a goalie with that ball.
1: If you could, for your pregame music, if you had to narrow it down to only three artists for the rest of your career, who would you pick?
2: Oh, man. That's a hard question.
1: You can only keep three.
2: Only three? Whew. I think Nicki Minaj.
1: Okay.
2: Kendrick Lamar. And, oof. I don't know. Last one's tough.
1: I like the angle. You're like the all upbeat stuff.
2: Yeah, I like the upbeat music pregame. Let me think. I don't know. Maybe some Eminem in there. Okay. Get some rap going.
1: We'll throw back in there. Yeah. I see women's soccer kicking off the Liberty League action on Saturday afternoon at 3, taking on Vassar. You just heard goalkeeper Katrina Varnum. Katrina, thanks so much for the time. Best of luck the rest of the way.
2: Yeah, of course. Thanks for having me.
0: Thank you, Luke. Now moving on to Ithaca College field hockey. On Saturday, the number 23-ranked Ithaca Bombers faced the Union Garnet Chargers at Hagen Stadium for their first Liberty League matchup of the season. Just a minute into the third quarter, Audrey McMahon would score her fifth goal of the season, putting the Bombers up a goal. And in the fourth, the Bombers would add some insurance to make it 2-0, and that would propel the Bombers to another victory. The Bombers beat the Union Garnet Chargers 2-0, and they will travel to Albany to take on Russell Sage College at 6 p.m. for their next game. Moving on to Ithaca College volleyball, as they had a very busy weekend. On Friday night, the number 13-ranked Bombers faced the Bard Raptors. Naomi Claus led the Bombers offensively with 12 kills, and Elena Chapel and Gabriella Gonzalez Abreu each contributed with 6 kills. Wesley Saban had a career night as she had 21 assists in this game, and she had a milestone this night as she surpassed 3,000 career assists in her collegiate career. The Bombers defeated Bard 3-0. And now on Saturday, they had a doubleheader. One was against Union, one was against Buffalo State. Starting with Union, first it was the Bombers leading the way. It was Gabriella Gonzalez Abreu who recorded a team-high 15 kills. And Wesley Slavin helped out the Bombers' offense with 30 assists on the night. That is a team-high for her. While she also recorded 4 service aces on the night. And then defensively, Renee McGowan led the Bombers with 11 digs. The Bombers would beat the Union Garnet Chargers 3-1. And then the night game against Buffalo State, Gabriella Gonzalez Abreu continued to have an offensive force on the night, and she had 11 kills on that game. And then Naomi Claus had 9 kills as well. Wesley Slavin also led the Bombers in assists once again, as she had 22 in this game. The stars for the Bombers were surely shining bright for volleyball this weekend, as the Bombers now go to 10-3 on the year, and they will face RIT Wednesday at 6 p.m. at Ben Light Gymnasium. Our very own Farrell Hudson sat down with Brianna Owen of Ithaca Volleyball. Farrell, take it away.
3: Thanks, Alex. I'm pleased to be joined by third-year member of Ithaca Volleyball in Brianna Owen. Brianna, thank you for taking the time here on 92 WICB Ithaca and the Bomber Radio Network. We know it's been an incredibly challenging schedule through 10 non-conference games. You finished 7-3 on the other side. How would you rate the opening month from a team perspective?
4: I think it went really well. We did what we wanted to do. We're obviously always striving for more. There were some matches that we definitely could have played a little bit better, a little bit more cohesive, just kind of following the game plan that Coach Sher has always set for us and just kind of amp up that skill level and just knowing that we can be better and always continue to do better. But overall, it was pretty successful. We kind of came out their side of what we wanted to achieve, but we know we can do more.
3: What's the difference between knowing, hey, we're playing a really good match so far versus, well, we got room for improvement?
4: I just think knowing our standards and knowing kind of what we expect from each other and from ourselves as a team is kind of what drives that, okay, we're doing really well, or we could be doing better. So it just kind of is situational. It's game dependent for sure. Because some days we were like, okay, yeah, this is Bomber volleyball, but there are other times where we're like, okay, this is falling a little bit short.
3: For you specifically, you've played in all 10 matches so far, accruing nearly 2.5 kills per set. What do you see as the largest change in your game from sophomore to junior year?
4: I think having a little bit more of a season under my belt after sophomore year, because sophomore year was just kind of, all right, I'm on the court, let's just get through, let's do our job, and just kind of knowing that I'm there and kind of not necessarily being a supporting role, but being a supporting role for, and just knowing that I'm doing my job was kind of all I was striving for last year. But after this past season, after sophomore season, I was like, okay, I'm an upperclassman, I'm a junior. I kind of got to start like prepping for being more of a leader these next 2 years. So I was kind of like, okay, I gotta amplify my game a little bit more and just kind of be one of those heavy hitters just to overall make the team better. But just knowing that this is a new role that I'm stepping into that I want to commit to.
3: Did you think that was the biggest change in your mental game alone? Was there anything in your physical regimen which changed, or does that stay the same?
4: I think a lot of my drive to be better is definitely all mental. Wanting to be stronger in the weight room, wanting to get more physical was definitely like a motivating mental factor for sure. I know physically I have gotten stronger, but that is all due to the fact that I wanted to be better for the team.
3: And you now return home for 4 straight at Ben Light Gymnasium. What's different about volleyball inside Ben Light versus just anywhere else you've played?
4: Playing in Ben Light is so fun. It's just a great environment to be in. We have a decent amount of people that come and show up for us, which we always appreciate. So it's always super fun just knowing that we have a bunch of friends and supportive family members in the stands is super, super encouraging.
3: You mentioned assuming upperclassmen responsibilities. I want to throw back to last season. The program reaches the round of 32. You dropped a tough 5-set match to Wesleyan. You're now ranked top 13 in the nation. What changed, if anything?
4: I think we all knew that after not performing the goal that we wanted to go to the Elite Eight last year. It's always been the goal. It's always been the standard. And knowing that we fell even shorter than we did the previous year was kind of like, okay, we got to lock in. We got to do our jobs. We got to just, I think there's just more of a drive factor. Not that there hasn't been the past couple of years, but I think now with this group of seniors as well, like they've wanted this for the past 3-4 years now. So I think now it's kind of set into reality for them, but also for the rest of us, that this is something that we really want to work towards and that we can achieve. So it's just something that we're continuing to strive for.
3: You spoke about that upperclassmen and group of seniors specifically. How has the senior class impacted your time within the Ithaca volleyball program?
4: Oh my gosh, so much. They want everybody to be better, not just right now, but long term, and they're super supportive of everybody's success. And I think that is what makes our team so special, is that everybody is supportive of everybody. But the senior class has really left this strong legacy for this underclassmen just to want to continue their drive and their passion for the game of volleyball. And it's just so special that we have this amazing group of seniors that are leading us.
3: It's your 3rd straight season under Tara Stillwell since your arrival on the South Hill. What is it about Coach Stillwell specifically that allows this program to flourish?
4: Tara is great. She wants everybody to succeed and wants everybody to put their best foot forward every game. And she's always looking out for not only our success as athletes, but our success as students, our success as people, which I think is super important as a leader in that essence, that she isn't just caring about our athletic abilities, but our capabilities as people, which I think is super important, and that adds to how she treats us on the court. Tara also has always wanting to win, and I think that pushes those standards. She also sets high standards, high expectations for all of us, which I think makes us all want to strive to achieve those, which we do in to the best of our abilities.
3: And you mentioned the human aspect. Got to ask you some questions about just a general pregame. What would be your go-to meal, go-to playlist? How do you lock in to get ready for one of your volleyball matches?
4: Yeah. Before, a home game is different than an away. Away on the bus, I listen to two specific songs. I listen to Nightcrawler by Don Toliver and Blow by Kesha. Those are my two go-to, as they just, I don't know why, they just really hype me up and ready to go. But in the locker room, we'll play some songs. We'll do like a hype circle, super fun. In terms of meal, I try to eat like carbs before. I love a good like pasta. Those are fire.
3: And in terms of the holiday season, are you a Thanksgiving person, Christmas? What's your go-to holiday?
4: Ooh, I love these months. The burr months are my favorite. I love like October through December. Those holidays, Halloween, Thanksgiving, Christmas are my favorite. I don't think I could pick one, though. They're, like, all pretty up there.
3: Fair enough. And, Brianna, we appreciate you taking the time to stop by the studio here on 92 WICB Ithaca and the Bomber Radio Network. Ithaca getting set for the four straight home games this upcoming weekend. Brianna, thanks for the time.
0: Thank you, Farrell. Now let's move on to the East Hill for Cornell Athletics. It was the home opener for the Cornell Big Red football season as they faced Yale on Saturday afternoon. Garrett Bass-Sulpizio rushed for two touchdowns and passed for 152 yards. He went 14 for 21 on the day without throwing an interception. Jordan Triplett led Cornell with 31 rushing yards and a touchdown, while Ian Pope's 31-yard score was Cornell's longest rush of the day. The Big Red defeated Yale 38-25 and are now 1-1 on the season. Their next game will be next Saturday as they will travel to Washington, D.C. to face Georgetown. Moving on to Big Red men's soccer. On Tuesday, the Big Red men's soccer team defeated Binghamton with a final score of 3-1. Sergio Zapata, Lennon Harrington, and Nate Hoven each found the back of the net for the Big Red in this game, putting them up 3. Philip Vestre made 2 saves on the night for the Big Red as well. But on Saturday, men's soccer wasn't done. The Big Red faced their rivals Harvard at home. Senior Adam Skaban had a goal and an assist, and junior Casper Wolstein had 2 goals in this game as the Big Red put up 4 goals in a 34-minute span. Wolstein finished with a team-high 5 shots on goal, 5 shots, and 3 of them were on goal, and Cornell outshot Harvard 13-6, including 9-1 on goal. Cornell improves to 5-2 on the year, and they will hit the road for the first time in Ivy League play, as they will play Brown on Saturday, October 3rd, at 1 p.m. Moving on to Big Red women's soccer. The Big Red women's soccer team defeated Yale on Saturday 1-0. Senior midfielder Emily Gibbons converted on a penalty kick just 54 seconds into the match, and the Cornell women's soccer team made the early goal be the difference maker in the match against Yale. The Cornell defense limited Yale to only 2 shots on goal as they held the Bulldogs' leading goal scorer, Anita Thordestaller, without a shot attempt. The Big Red are now 4-3-2 on the year and will face Harvard October 3rd on the road. Moving on to Cornell field hockey. Cornell field hockey played Yale on Saturday as well, and the Big Red got an early second quarter goal from Uma Cotting and sophomore Chloe West on penalty corners. The junior goalkeeper Martha Broderick for the Big Red made 6 saves to claim her 22nd victory with Cornell. The Big Red field hockey team is now 3-4 on the year, and they will host Brown October 2nd at 6 p.m. Moving on to Cornell volleyball. The Cornell volleyball team faced Columbia at home on Saturday, as senior Mackenzie Parsons had 14 kills on 21 swings as the Cornell volleyball team swept Columbia on their home court. Sophomores Mary Wolcott and Michaela Gray combined for 37 assists for each. Cornell is now 5-5 on the year and will go on the road to visit UPenn Friday, October 2nd at 6 p.m. That'll do it for this episode of Sports Talk. As always, a special thanks to our General Manager of Television and Radio Operations, Marcus Terry. Our contributors to this episode, Farrell Hudson, Luke Fitzpatrick, Brianna Owen, and Katrina Varnum. As well as WICB Sports Director, Morgan Spriggs, and Station Manager, Teddy Pribulik. 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For now, I'm Alex Dubner. Have a great rest of your day.

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1: ABC News, I'm Sherry Preston. Several people under arrest in Great Britain right now after being caught near an airbase outside London. ABC's Karen Waugh says it's used by the U.S. to fly missions against Iran.
2: Officers soon arrested five men on suspicion of terrorism and explosive offenses. Bomb disposal robots spent hours examining the three vans. 85 nearby homes were evacuated. Police overnight not yet saying whether they found explosives. Images obtained by British news outlets appear to show shirtless suspects handcuffed, sitting in the road.
1: All of the suspects identified as British nationals. President Trump over the weekend rejecting Iran's latest proposal to reopen the Strait of Hormuz. South Korea says blasts along its border with the North were likely caused by North Korean landmines. Three people were hurt. Prosecutors in upstate New York reopening an investigation into allegations of rape at a Cornell University frat house 2 years ago. Sherry Preston, ABC News. American cattle ranchers are asking ICE to cool it. Raids on legally documented ranch hands have caused a worker shortage that's affecting the beef industry, says ABC's Stephen Portnoy.
3: Cattlemen's groups in Texas, Oklahoma, and Kansas speaking out about ICE raids, writing in a joint statement that ICE operations are having a massive chilling effect on legal documented workers, warning, quote, these types of disruptions will lead to higher beef prices for consumers.
1: Another problem for Boeing 737 MAX, this one affecting the aircraft's ability to land.
4: The FAA is now investigating a Boeing software glitch on flight computers of some 737 MAX aircraft during landing, specifically if a plane has to perform a go-around, meaning the autoflight system could become disengaged and pilots would either have to manually make the directional changes or re-engage that system.
1: ABC's Alex Berchet. Boeing says they have identified the issue and their engineers are working on a fix. I'm Sherry Preston, ABC News.
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1: Were you taping?
2: Yeah. Welcome again to Acoustic Cafe. I'm your host, Rob Reinhart, and this time, new Rhianna Giddens, Phoebe Bridgers, Billy Strings, a couple of interesting covers of songs by Wilco and WC Handy, plus our in-studio guests, Hound Mouth.
3: Can I? Do I want to do this? And I feel like I kind of grappled with that during COVID, and then this was just like, this is what I do. There's really no fallback at this point.
2: Now 15 years since launching out of New Albany, Indiana, the project of Matt Myers continues on. They have been through ups and downs, shifting personnel, life changes, all that make keeping a band on track, not to mention on the road and making a living, difficult. But they have survived, and Matt has been able to write the songs for a new album called Lordy. And this time, some cool co-writers joined in the process, including Houndmouth's Caleb Hickman, plus Iron & Wine's Sam Beam and MJ Lenderman, creating, to my ear, a very different-sounding Houndmouth album for their fifth go-round. We will speak with Matt and hear the whole band performing some songs from the new album when Houndmouth join us as our in-studio guests in a few minutes. First, let's start with the legend, Mavis Staples. This is a Frank Ocean cover from the last album called Sad and Beautiful World. I also wanted to mention that Mavis will be on the lineup for the 50th annual Ann Arbor Folk Festival coming up on January the 30th. It's also happening on

January 29th with a different lineup. Lots of legends, lots of newcomers, celebrating the 50th year of this festival that is a benefit for one of America's few remaining nonprofit music venues, The Arc. They just celebrated their 60th anniversary last year. At 87 years old now, here is Mavis Staples with Godspeed on Acoustic Cafe.

0: silence in the ears, darkness of love. This love will keep.
1: A lot of people get love wrong. They think love is capturing or being captured. Like closing a fish into kissing a claw. Baiting someone into being yours. Love is the one with the claws. It is completely lawless. A feeling so supernatural, it looks like a lie.

from the wildly uneven but now released album from Phoebe Bridgers called Lost Weekend. That is Liberty Tree on Acoustic Cafe, a song written by not only Phoebe Bridgers but also Christian Lee Hudson, who has made a bit of a side business working with Phoebe Bridgers and Boy Genius over the years. And before that, we started out with Mavis Staples' Godspeed from the last album, mostly covers, one new original song on the album Sad and Beautiful World. And Mavis Staples, one of the legends, performing at the 50th anniversary Ann Arbor Folk Festival, a benefit for the ARC, which is now better than 60 years on. And you can go to thearc.org to find out all about the festival, which goes for two nights in January, January 29th and January 30th, with lots of legends. Maybe we'll get to some of the others as we move through the program. Let's go to another legend or legendary name, but it's new music from the Womack sisters. These are nieces of Bobby Womack, but these are also the grandchildren of Sam Cooke. The new album, which is self-titled, is out now from the Womack sisters. I Am Your Season is the name of this on Acoustic Cafe.

couple of brand new songs, very much in retro style. Earlier this year, we had an in-studio visit with MT Jones. You can find that in the archive section of our website, MT Jones from Liverpool, who made a debut this year with a full-length album, which contains that, Changes Like the Weather. And of course, MT Jones, a big fan of the era, say 1958 to 1962. And in that case, the music of Sam Cooke emulated there on Changes Like the Weather. Speaking of Sam Cooke, his granddaughters are now together in a band of their own called the Womack Sisters. And the Womack Sisters have a self-titled debut, which is out now. I Am Your Season is the song that we heard. And you know, the retro thing is all the rage now, but 15 years ago, it wasn't really that way. And when Fits and the Tantrums came along, people were rather surprised. At all of these retro sounds they hadn't heard in a long time, suddenly Fits and the Tantrums put it together, but in a definitely modern way. Plus, it didn't hurt to have Michael Fitzpatrick, Fitz, along with Noel Skaggs, fronting the band with their fabulous voices. We had him in the studio 15 years ago on that debut for this, live here at Acoustic Cafe.

0: really not retro, but people called it retro at the time. Fits in the Tantrums, Don't Gotta Work It Out, the name of the song, performed live here at Acoustic Cafe back in 2011. And ahead on the show, upcoming guest Margaret Glaspie, and this week's in-studio guests, the band Houndmouth.
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0: Next week on the show, our in-studio guest will be Margaret Glaspie. The well-respected songwriter from New York has a brand new album called I Am Both. We're going to hear all about that. But last year, she quietly released an album called The Golden Heart Protector. It was an EP, actually, and it was a collection of nifty covers with songs from Rufus Wainwright, CCR, Magnetic Fields, and this song from Wilco called Jesus, Etc. Each track on that EP also features a guest joining Margaret. In this case, it's Nora Jones, who has covered the song before herself. Her side project called Puss in Boots with friends Sasha Dobson and Catherine Popper recorded it for an album in 2014 called No Fools, No Fun. But here she is again, now with Margaret Glaspie, with another version of this Wilco song, which was originally on the Yankee Hotel Foxtrot album in 2001. Jeez.

0: is Margaret Glasby, joined by Nora Jones from an EP of covers from last year called The Golden Heart Protector. Margaret Glasby will join us next week as our in-studio guest, talking about the brand new album produced by Joe Henry. It is called I Am Both. Well, here's a tip. If you're starting a band, be ready for anything. Internal strife, creative peaks and valleys, marriages, divorces, children, all of this has been part of the story of our guests today, the band called Houndmouth. Started in 2011 in Indiana, Matt Myers built a band with friends that made their debut in 2013 called From the Hills Below the City, which immediately found the band out touring the world and playing every major festival from Newport to Lollapalooza to Bonnaroo. Their second album contained the song Sedona, still a concert favorite. Well, this year, Houndmouth released their fifth album called Lordy. It's been 5 years since their last album, and to be honest, Matt Myers was having some difficulty pulling the set of songs together. So this time, he got a bit of help, working with producer Brad Cook, who brought in reinforcements. Sam Beam of Iron and Wine, MJ Lenderman, and Matt's bandmate Caleb Hickman all helped to land the plane for this one. We talked with Matt and heard the whole band run through some of the new tunes in this visit that we bring you this week with Houndmouth as our in-studio guests.
1: So in this kind of odd twist, we spoke last year, last May, at a corporate event in Indianapolis, and clearly this album, Lordy, had not fully taken shape at that point. You did play one of the new songs, Heavy Eyes. You played it that day, but yeah, to be honest with you, you seemed kind of vague about the direction of what was happening at that point. What was it at that point, May of last year?
2: Yeah, it was, went in for 2 weeks, recorded the songs I had, and then, you know, like we had time before we really pressed to put out a new record. So it's like I kind of took my time after that, and still nothing seemed to be like really taking shape still. And eventually it was kind of a deadline thing too. It's like you have to get this going, so you like have to I can't write and release stuff that I don't like really, you know, feel and whatever. So it's like you gotta like bear down and figure that out.
1: One of the things that I think you mentioned last year, and what has become clear since Lordy came out, you were having a tough time for a couple of years pulling songs together.
2: Yeah, for sure.
1: Like they weren't happening. And a two-year period of time is a fairly decent stretch.
2: Yeah.
1: I think the recording that you're talking about is the visit to Brad Cook, right? The producer?
2: Yeah.
1: Okay. So if memory serves, Brad Cook did the last album for Houndmouth, Good For You, but that was like 5 years ago, and came to you in your space.
2: Yeah.
1: This time you went to him.
2: Yeah.
1: Okay. So when you went there, what did you come with? Was it songs, song fragments, ideas?
2: Yeah, it was like I came with things that I felt good about, but was ultimately unsure about, because I've always been so hands-on in crafting every little section of a song. And I realized that it's like, with the help of Brad, it's like a song can really just be anything, and it can just kind of exist, and it doesn't have to be this like grandiose kind of thing. And that's what helped me kind of lean into this recording process.

0: song is Heavy Eyes. The original turns up on the new album, the fifth album, called Lordy. From our in-studio guest this week at Acoustic Cafe, the band Houndmouth, we are talking with Houndmouth's lead singer and songwriter, Matt Myers, about working with the producer, Brad Cook.
1: So Brad is a co-writer on several of these songs.
2: Yeah.
1: Producers are not often in that role. Sometimes they are. And then he also brought in others. So kind of creating a communal effort that you describe as people literally trying to pick me up. So these are people like Sam Beam, Iron and Wine, helped you with Lordy, MJ Lenderman, Caleb Hickman, who joined us here today, helped out, and his wife, right?
2: Yeah.
1: I mean, you've worked with people before.
2: Yeah, I guess I've always felt like I was in charge, but it was also a communal effort. And now I finally get the keys to something, and it's like, I finally got this. I don't know exactly how to execute it. Mm-hmm. So just leaning on friends around that showed up and are very intentional. Like Brad's intention with bringing Sam in and MJ, he intentionally brought those people in to like show me that like, this doesn't have to be that hard. You know, they'd sit on the couch and dictate what I was writing. And then they would kind of piece it together and be like, there's something here going on, you know, in your subconscious, and like, let's bring it out. And then they're very intelligent. It's like, let's edit and structure this.
1: Yeah.
2: Yeah.
1: Again, a different way to look. Yeah. It's like you're torturing yourself.
2: Totally. 100%.
1: I'm going to do every single note of this song, every lyric, every word.
2: Relinquishing control.

0: That is the title track to the new album called Lordy, from our in-studio guests on Acoustic Cafe this week, the band Houndmouth. That is Caleb Hickman on keyboards, Noah Donnie on drums, Zach Anderson playing the bass, and of course on guitar and vocals, Matt Myers. We'll have more of our conversation with Matt, and here's some more songs from the band Houndmouth in the second hour on Acoustic Cafe. 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And you can find me on the platform called Blue Sky, Radio Rob Reinhardt on Blue Sky. Coming up, we have a heartfelt tribute to Billy String's mom from his new album. Also, a brand new song from Ken Pomeroy, Just One, and Bruce Coburn goes back to his roots. 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
0: You're listening to Acoustic Cafe. I'm Rob Reinhardt. Billy Strings, on album number 5, has a heartfelt remembrance of his mother. The album is called So Much for Goodbyes. His mother was Deborah Apostle, a constant inspiration, as well as a source of constant support for Billy Strings. It is Deborah's artwork that graces the cover. Inside, you will find amazing playing from Billy Strings, of course, and a whole host of Nashville luminaries. The album is produced by T-Bone Burnett. Remembering his mom on Remember to Cry. Billy Strings on Acoustic Cafe.

Bound to Rain is the name of the one new song that Ken Pomeroy has released on a covers EP called Tonight's News. We have been playing her various covers from Gillian Welch and Jackson Browne and Bob Welch, no relation to Gillian. We have been playing those recently, but that is the one original offering from Ken Pomeroy, who made her formal debut last year with a full-length album called Cruel Joke. Billy Strings now has 5 albums out in the world. So Much for Goodbyes is the latest one. We heard Remember to Cry, the entire album, inspired by a remembrance of his late mother. Bruce Cockburn is remembering those who inspired him. Bruce is 81 years old at this point. A lot of people have inspired him over the years, but this goes back to the earliest days when Bruce took to the blues. The Blood of Others is the name of the forthcoming album, and here he is taking on a W.C. Handy classic called Yellow Dog Blues. Bruce Cockburn on Acoustic Cafe.

0: go. Bruce Cockburn in his early 50s and his early 80s. That is Bruce Cockburn live in our studios back in 1997 and the song called Pacing the Cage, which comes from an excellent album in 1996 called The Charity of Night. That was Bruce performing it live here at Acoustic Cafe that same year. And it is one of the finest songs and albums from later career, Bruce Cockburn. Bruce is 81 now, has a brand new album. It's all covers. It's called The Blood of Others. Going back to some of his earliest inspirations, we heard him covering the W.C. Handy classic, Yellow Dog Blues. Next hour on Acoustic Cafe, something interesting from the East Coast, singer and educator Faree. Also, Rhiannon Giddens brings hope in the form of a brand new album. The late Todd Snyder and more with our in-studio guest this week, the band Houndmouth. Acoustic Cafe is made possible in part by the 50th annual Ann Arbor Folk Festival, a fundraiser for the ARC.
1: He was living on a hondo, living on a hondo.
0: The festival happens Friday and Saturday, January 29th and 30th, 2027, at Hill Auditorium in Ann Arbor, Michigan. 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
1: We're starting the second hour of Acoustic Cafe now. I am Rob Reinhart, and we have more with our in-studio guests, the band Houndmouth out of Indiana, coming up in just a bit. We're going to start with an album that has just been released that was actually recorded 10 years ago during what became a national event in Canada, which was a final celebration of the life of the tragically hip's Gord Downie, who had been diagnosed with terminal brain cancer and assembled the band for one final cross-country tour. The CBC covered this each night. The tour ran from July 22nd to August the 20th of 2016. And then after it was over, Gord Downie passed away in early 2017. Well, those performances are now out on an album called Live, July 22nd to August 20th, 2016. And the band was putting 110% into those performances. If you are familiar with the Tragically Hip, you know that that means a hard rocking show. But there was this quieter moment, a song called Fiddler's Green. This is the Tragically Hip and the late Gord Downie on Acoustic Cafe.

Nice little album called The Singer in My Band from This Is Lorelei. We heard the instrumental, Nitro, and then Hey Sarah, It's Gonna Rain Forever. This Is Lorelei is actually musician Nate Amos. Nate Amos, by the way, second generation talent. Bob Amos is his dad, and he has a sister as well. The two of them perform as a bluegrass duo and perform on the album as well. Tragically Hip, recorded 10 years ago on the final tour that they did across Canada. That is now available. Some 30 performances from that cross-country trip for a month in the summer of 2016. We heard a song that goes back to 1991, Fiddler's Green, the late Gord Downie, and Tragically Hip. There is a new artist named Farhi Malik who is relatively new to recording. However, she has been teaching a lot. She went to the New England Conservatory of Music and then went on to get a master's degree at Berklee and is now teaching as a part of the faculty at Berklee College of Music. And now there is this. Now, she is considered a jazz vocalist. However, here, she has teamed up with the band called the Steel Drivers out of Nashville. That is the band from which Chris Stapleton launched his career. They are still around. Different but powerful lead singer. Prayer for the People. This is Farhi and the Steel Drivers on Acoustic Cafe. So

Maybe not instantly identifiable as Kings of Leon, but in fact, that will be on the new album called Oh My Beloved, which will be out on November the 6th. It's a very different thing. They claim it is a rather emotional, heartfelt tribute to their family, a love letter to family. It's a family band. And they also produced this album. First time they have ever done that. Their 10th album, Oh My Beloved, which will have My Whole World. Faryi, before that, along with the Steel Drivers, doing Prayer for the People from singer and educator Faryi. Well, last hour we told you about Mavis Staples. Mavis Staples performing at the Ann Arbor Folk Festival on the second night, which is coming up January 29th and January 30th. Mavis will be there on the 30th. On the 29th, there is another legend. There are some great people who are going to be performing, including the Warren Treaty, Trampled by Turtles. But this guy, Richard Thompson, will be returning with a band to the Ann Arbor Folk Festival. You can find out all about that. Tickets are now on sale as of this week at thearc.org. This is a benefit for the nonprofit venue called The Arc. We have visited with Richard over the years several times. Let's play something from our archives. Richard Thompson, live here at Acoustic Cafe.

0: man with a very long history. First with Fairport Convention when he was a teenager, then with his wife Linda Thompson as a duo for a long time, and then a solo career which has lasted decades. That is Richard Thompson live in our studios here with his classic 1952 Vincent Black Lightning. And Richard Thompson will be performing on Friday, January 29th as part of the Ann Arbor Folk Festival, a benefit for the nonprofit venue called The Ark. You can find out all about that lineup on Friday and the lineup on Saturday by simply going to thearc.org. And ahead, Pete Yorn with an acoustic take, new Rhiannon Giddens, plus future and past country music from the late Todd Snyder.
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0: California's Pete Yorn has been in the game for a long, long time. In fact, Pete is doing a series of acoustic shows celebrating the 25th anniversary of his debut, Music for the Morning After. But Pete has continued to make many more records. His new one is called All the Beauty. You're hearing the full band version of the title track now. But in the spirit of the upcoming solo acoustic shows, he also just released this acoustic version of the song on Acoustic Cafe.

0: It is the title track to the new album, Hope is a Thing with Feathers. The song is Hope is the Thing with Feathers, and most of the lyrics are taken from an Emily Dickinson poem from 1891, as put to new music by the great Rhiannon Giddens. With an album that mixes brand new originals and then some traditional interpretations and then songs that are a mix of both right there. Hope is a Thing with Feathers. And before that, Pete Yorn, an acoustic version of All the Beauty, a brand new song, just popped out this fall as Pete Yorn celebrates 25 years since his debut. The singer and songwriter Todd Snyder passed away about a year ago at the age of 59. At the time, he was working on a new album. That album is going to be released posthumously. It's called My Second Rodeo, and it is going to come out on October the 9th, which will just be a couple of days before a big block party in Nashville, which is going to celebrate what would have been his 60th birthday and where they will unveil Todd Snyder Way in Nashville. This song, Todd described to his friends that he was working on the album with as what he hears as the future of country music, what country music will sound like 10 years from now. Let's see. This is Solid Gold Country from Todd Snyder on Acoustic Cafe.
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0: Todd Snyder, looking back at the past. That was in 1996, live in our studios with his band called The Nervous Rex, doing a cover of the Charlie Daniels Band song, Long-Haired Country Boy. What Todd had claimed to be the sound of country in the future. Solid gold country before that. That is from the new album On the Way on October the 9th, which will be released posthumously. Of course, my second rodeo from the late Todd Snyder. And ahead on the program, we have more with our in-studio guests, the band Houndmouth. 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
0: You're listening to Acoustic Cafe. I'm Rob Reinhart. Let's get back to more of our visit with our guests this week, the band Houndmouth. They released their fifth album this year called Lordy, as we continue our discussion with the lead singer and songwriter, Matt Myers.
11: So, you know, because of all of this that we've been talking about, the album is being referred to as Houndmouth's most intimate, which actually was my first thought on first listen. Something very different is going on here, but some of this, you know, like this raw emotion, it really kind of came to the front here.
12: Yeah.
11: And I don't know if that's because you didn't overthink things or because you captured them as soon as you felt them.
12: Yeah. Like two ways. Like the emotion came from like the writing. It's like when I'm writing it, I can't overthink it. I think I have something here. Let's piece it together.
11: Mm-hmm.
12: Very much. Yeah.
11: Again, a new way to write.
12: Yeah.
11: Like the immediacy of that is... well, I guess it could be alternately terrifying and refreshing.
12: Very much, yeah. And then the recording dynamic was like just sitting real close to a mic and just goosing it bone dry. And that's all you have is your guitar and the voice, and you just get real close and you lean into whatever artifacts are happening in the guitar. It's like mm-hmm. that can essentially be a song.
11: And that's what you were doing down in North Carolina with Brad,
12: yeah,
11: right?
12: Yeah.
11: It was really just guitar,
12: yeah,
11: voice.
12: Very much. And then we'd build it from there.
11: So did that take sort of repeated visits and
12: oh, for sure.
11: Everybody
12: yeah.
11: come
12: way longer
11: yeah.
12: than expected,
11: yeah, yeah,
12: but
11: yeah.
12: always like, and it's funny, it's like you go for 2 weeks and then you wait 6 months and then go for another 2 weeks. And then eventually like, we got to get this done.
11: Then the deadline comes
12: yeah,
11: in.
12: Yeah.
11: When the deadline started to loom.
12: Mm-hmm. I think we had six when the deadline started to loom.
11: Okay, so then, yeah, people should understand, like, when a deadline's looming and you have 16 songs, well, the deadline says you need to
12: right, and that's never been how I worked. It's always like, whatever I write is going on the record. But it was crunch time, and we, like, hammered out a bunch of stuff. I think we got to, like, 14.
11: Oh, okay.
12: Pretty good for me.
11: But so some bonus tracks.
12: Yeah. Come on.

0: Tiger Blood, the name of the song, the original you find on the new album, which is called Lordy. From our in-studio guests on Acoustic Cafe, the band Houndmouth.
1: This is a difficult question. I talk to songwriters all the time. Songwriters confront this all the time. In a period like we were talking about, where you have 2 years and things are just not gelling, there's this worry that can sneak up on people that maybe that's it. Maybe I don't have any ideas anymore.
2: Yeah. I also went through that during COVID. I was like, before we put Good For You out, I was like, do I want to do this? And I feel like I kind of grappled with that during COVID.
1: Uh-huh.
2: And then this was just like, this is what I do. There's really no fallback at this point. And I enjoyed doing it. But the crazy thing is, it's like you also, it's like classic, like writing qualm. You also don't enjoy writing.
1: Yeah. Right. Yeah. Sure. It's torture.
2: Yeah, it is.
1: Self-inflicted torture.
2: Totally. And awesome. It's so trivial to complain about, you know, but it's like, yeah, it's a thing.
1: But some of these other things we talked about here, you know, you have found some new ways here. The next period where it's hard to pull an idea together, you've got a lot of new strategies to go with.
2: Very much.
1: And people.
2: Yeah, you lean on people. Yep, and don't beat myself up.
1: Wow, all these lessons all in one record.
2: Yeah. Yeah, I was a late bloomer.

0: Never Gonna Die, another one from that new album, Lordy, as performed live in our studios by our guests this week, the band from New Albany, Indiana, Houndmouth. Houndmouth being Matt Myers on guitar and lead vocals, Caleb Hickman playing the keyboards, Zach Anderson playing the bass, and on drums, Noah Donnie. 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
1: He was living on a hondo, living on a hondo.
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0: Thanks for listening this time on Acoustic Cafe. Many thanks again to our in-studio guests, the band Houndmouth, for dropping by for some of those new songs. 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Writing and production helps Susan Barnes. Ani DeFranco wrote and performed our theme, The Million Dollar Intro. And Ed Magnus reminds you the election is just about a month away. Till next time, I'm your host, Rob Reinhart. Have a great week.

0: ABC News, I'm Sherry Preston. The Trump administration has released new fuel economy standards that relax regulatory requirements for automakers to control pollution from gasoline-powered cars and trucks. That as President Trump rejects an Iranian proposal to reopen the Strait of Hormuz. Police are holding five men and examining suspected explosives found near a U.S.-operated Air Force base in England. SpaceX launching its massive Starship capsule into orbit.
1: 4, 3, 2, 1.
0: The rocket launched from the SpaceX Starbase facility in Texas will test capabilities as NASA prepares to send humans to the surface of the moon, possibly as early as next year. Cornell University reopening a 2-year-old rape case.
2: My understanding is coming from the attorney that she, meaning Jane Doe, would be willing to participate in that process.
0: Tompkins County Attorney Matthew Van Houten, the woman, accuses the Ivy League school of failing to investigate. This is ABC News. Floodwaters from the nor'easter are now receding, but along the Jersey Shore, which got pounded over the weekend, cleanup could take a long time. ABC meteorologist Leslie Lopez has a rundown.
3: In Surf City, New Jersey,
4: is that a little shark?
3: A dogfish shark spotted in a residence flooded driveway.
5: Heads up!
3: And in East Rutherford, the strong wind gust sending portable toilets sliding across the parking lot at MetLife Stadium. Seafoam covering the streets in Scituate, Massachusetts. A storm surge there exposing the foundation of a home, prompting fears it may collapse. The storm even washing up the remains of a shipwreck in Nantucket, believed to be from a schooner that sank in the 1800s.
0: Another apparent problem for the Boeing 737 MAX aircraft. It's an issue with a software upgrade on the flight computers of some Boeing 737 MAX aircraft. With that glitch, it's part of an automated flight system. The FAA is also looking into it. I'm Sherry Preston, ABC News.
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8: Only

Alrighty, sorry to cut that short, but we have some weather to look at for our central New York before we hop back into our jazz. This afternoon, I am your host, DJ Phoenix, for the next hour of jazz impressions. And this afternoon, we'll see some highs in the mid-60s before some lows this evening in the low 50s. Then tomorrow on Tuesday, we'll see some highs in the high 60s with lows this evening down in the mid-40s. Then the day after that on Wednesday, we've got highs in the mid-70s with lows that evening in the high 50s. And then finally on Thursday, we've got highs in the high 70s, which I was not expecting to see again this season. But we've got lows down in the high 50s with a chance of showers that night. But right now in Ithaca's South Hill, it is a nice 59 degrees Fahrenheit, despite the light rain and fog. But that's all right. So coming up, we've got songs by Kenny Garrett, Joey DeFrancesco, and John Coltrane. But we're kicking it off with Kenny Garrett's song "Van Gogh's Left Ear." So let's keep things moving right along for our hour together this afternoon here on 91.7 WYC, 91.7 FM WYCB.

Alrighty, 92 WYCB Jazz Impressions. That was Joey DeFrancesco with her song 100 Ways. And before that was Kenny Garrett's Van Gogh's Left Ear. Coming up, we've got songs by Kenny Garrett once again, different album though, and Stan Getz. Before that, we're taking a listen to Cherry Co. by John Coltrane. But on the sort of circling back to Joey DeFrancesco for a second, who I think is excellent. I love her. Her sort of big band, but also more modern sound in her music, or excuse me, his music. Don't know why I was saying that. Anyways, he was a prodigy that Miles Davis recruited to play keyboards in his band when Joey was only 17 years old, which is fascinating and a pretty crazy resume to have straight after high school. But yeah, he's great. But let's get right back into the music. I won't keep you any longer than I have to, and we'll keep on listening here on 92 WYCB. Jazz Impressions.

0: Alrighty, 92 WYCB Jazz Impressions. That was John Coltrane and his song Cherry Co. And I, of course, am your host, DJ Phoenix. Coming up, we've got songs by Kenny Garrett and Stan Getz. But before that, we have a live newscaster in the studio with us, who I'm going to pass it over to now. Take it away.
1: Hello and good afternoon. It is currently 59 degrees at 12:40 p.m. on Ithaca South Hill. For WICB News, I'm Matthew Tulichka. NVIDIA on Monday revealed a new security platform that the chipmaker said can prevent artificial intelligence agents from going rogue. The company said that its open agent safety platform includes open source software that sets boundaries for agents. The announcement sparked debate around the safety of advanced artificial intelligence systems, including self-improving models that could advance beyond human control. NVIDIA executives said in a media briefing that the new system could have prevented a recent incident involving OpenAI agents that autonomously hacked into AI company Hugging Face. The Hugging Face incident was a high-profile breach that only increased safety concerns around AI, which were followed by similar rogue actions involving OpenAI's models, including breaching an Australian Health Department website. SpaceX launched a Starship into orbit for the first time Monday and successfully delivered the most advanced versions of Starlink. However, the flight was cut short to ensure safety. The spacecraft re-entered over the Pacific and splashed down north of Hawaii 3 hours after blasting off from Texas. The company had been aiming for a 10-hour flight spanning six full laps around Earth to prove its readiness for NASA's Artemis Moon program. Starship almost didn't make it to orbit when one of its engines shut down too soon. With everything operating up to standard and the bad engine no longer needed, flight controllers decided after several minutes to proceed. A New York prosecutor has reopened an investigation into gang rape allegations at a Cornell University fraternity. This comes in response to a lawsuit filed by a woman who says she was sexually assaulted in 2024 by seven students after being given alcohol and drugs. Tompkins County District Attorney Matthew Van Houten said Monday that his office will present evidence to a grand jury as he faces questions from the public about why there were no criminal prosecutions in the case. The woman, identified only by a pseudonym in the lawsuit, filed the complaint September 16th, saying she was sexually assaulted at the Chi Phi fraternity house on Cornell's campus in October 2024 after being pressured into snorting ketamine, smoking marijuana, and drinking alcohol. She's suing seven men, the Chi Phi fraternity, the university, and Ithaca Bar, and others, seeking undisclosed damages. The woman went to Compass Police at the time, but Van Houten said the accuser did not make any claims of being gang raped or drugged in her initial sworn statement to authorities. The prosecutor also said he has never been contacted by the woman's attorney about her statement or about reconsidering the decision not to prosecute. Cornell said in a statement that it supports the district attorney's decision to reopen the investigation. The school said it conducted its own investigation and issued sanctions, including expelling some students and suspending others. It also said a on-campus Chi Phi chapter was closed in 2024 and remains prohibited from campus. And now for your central New York weather. This afternoon will be mostly cloudy with a high near 67, and tonight we'll see patchy fogs with otherwise mostly cloudy weather, with a low around 53. Tuesday, you can expect a patchy fog before 10 a.m. with otherwise partly sunny weather with a high near 70 and a low in the evening around 49. Wednesday, you can expect partly sunny with a high near 77 and partly cloudy weather in the evening with a low around 58. Thursday will be mostly sunny with a high near 80, with a chance of showers in the evening with a low around 58 and chance of precipitation at 30%. It is currently 59 degrees at 12:44 p.m. on Ithaca South Hill. 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
0: Thank you. And coming up, we've got We'll Be Together Again by Stan Getz here on 91.7 FM WYCB Jazz Impressions.

Alrighty, 92 WYCB. That was Detroit by Kenny Garrett. And coming up to finish our hour of jazz impressions together, we've got Theme for Ernie by John Coltrane. It has been an absolute pleasure this afternoon for a lovely, relaxing hour of jazz with you. But I won't keep you any longer. We'll get into this last song by Mr. John Coltrane. And I hope you have a lovely rest of your Monday. Take a listen.

Jazz Impressions on 91.7 FM WICB. Great to be with you on this fine afternoon. Getting things started off the album Dear Dizzy, a tribute to Dizzy Gillespie, Jimmy Heath, John Fatus, and the Temple University Jazz Band with their rendition of the Dizzy Gillespie tune Fiesta Mojo. Jimmy Heath on with the arrangement, Noah Hocker on trumpet, Sean McCuster on trombone, Jake Kelberman guitar, Josh Lee on the Barry sax, Andy Moeller alto sax, and Jack Sanosky on bass. Again, that Dizzy Gillespie tune off the 2015 album Dear Dizzy, a tribute to Dizzy Gillespie, performed by the Temple University Jazz Band. And right on the inside cover, it says John Birks Gillespie was born 1917 in South Carolina. He would go on to become one of the most recognizable faces of jazz music with his swollen cheeks and signature angled trumpet's bell. A great way to start this hour of Jazz Impressions. We're going to keep the music going. Again, I'm Jeremy here at WICB. We're going to hear from saxophonist James Spalding off the 2000 release Escapade. This one is called It Could Happen to You, and it's on WICB Jazz Impressions.

James Spaulding with It Could Happen to You on 91.7 FM WICB Jazz Impressions. That tune off the 2000 release Escapade. Of course, James Spaulding right there on the alto sax. This is Jazz Impressions Monday through Friday from 12 to 2 here on the Station for Innovation WICB. If you like jazz, also don't forget Sunday Morning Jazz, Sunday mornings from 8 to 10 with Burt Patterson. If you like jazz, keep it tuned in right here to WICB. I'm Jeremy. Great to be with you this afternoon. Hope you've enjoyed my first two selections of this hour. Well, don't worry. A lot more jazz coming your way. We're going to hear from the great Wes Montgomery. But first, another sax tune. This one is from Frank Morgan off the 2004 album City Nights. It's called Impressions on Jazz Impressions, WICB.

really hard on drums. Curtis, I'm on the bass.

This is Jazz Impressions on 91.7 FM WICB, the Great West Montgomery with D-Natural Blues, a recording from January of 1960. Before that, we heard from Frank Morgan off the 2004 release City Nights, the tune Impressions, Impressions on Jazz Impressions. Frank Morgan, alto sax, George Cables on the piano, Curtis Lundy bass, and Billy Hart on the drums. That recording of Impressions, recorded live at the Jazz Standard in New York, New York on late November, 28th to the 30th in 2003. The album City Nights released in 2004. I'm Jeremy. This is Jazz Impressions. I hope you're having a nice afternoon, enjoying the tunes here on WICB. I've got some more great jazz lined up for you from Count Basie, the Dave Holland Quintet. But first, here's one from Lionel Hampton off the album Flying Home. The tune is called A Taste of Honey on 91.7 FM.

Jazz Impressions, 91.7 FM, WICB. Count Basie and his orchestra with After Supper off the 1958 release, The Atomic Mr. Basie. Before that, we heard from the Dave Holland Quintet with Shifting Sands off the 2001 release, Not For Nothing. And getting the three-song set started, Lionel Hampton, A Taste of Honey off the album Flying Home. Well, we're flying through today's hour of Jazz Impressions. I'm Jeremy. It's been great being with you. I hope you've enjoyed today's show and today's selections. Jazz Impressions, Monday through Friday from 12 to 2, right here on 91.7 FM. A couple more songs this hour. I've got one from Houston Person, but first let's hear from the Jack Furlong Quartet off the album And That Happened. This one's called Waltz for Dana, and it's on commercial-free WICB.

The Jack Furlong Quartet with Waltz for Dana here on 92 WICB. Off the album And That Happened, recorded Saturday, August 7, 2010, on the main stage at the Williams Center for the Arts at Lafayette College in Easton, Pennsylvania. Again, the Jack Furlong Quartet with Waltz for Dana on 91.7 FM. As we wrap up this hour, I've got one more tune lined up for you. Thank you for joining me this afternoon. One from Houston Person, the great saxophone player off the 2010 album Moment to Moment. This one is called Bleecker Street, and it's on Jazz Impressions 91.7 FM.

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This is Studio Groove. I am one of your hosts, DJ Ruby, and you just heard Part-Time Lover by Stevie Wonder. We have got a great show for you today. We have got Donna Summer coming up. Love to Love You, Baby, here on the station for Innovation 92 WICB. Enjoy.

0: You are listening to 91.7 FM. You just heard I Want Your Love by Chic. Before that, Love to Love You Baby by Donna Summer and Part-Time Lover by Stevie Wonder. Before we get into the groovy music coming up, let's take a quick look at that Central New York weather. It is currently overcast, 61 degrees here on Ithaca South Hill. This afternoon, we are looking at cloudy skies, highs in the mid-60s. Tonight will be foggy, lows of the mid-40s. Tomorrow, foggy and then mostly cloudy, highs in the mid-60s. Tomorrow night, foggy, lows in the mid-40s. And Wednesday is looking partly sunny with highs hitting the mid-70s. Once again, it is overcast, 61 degrees here on Ithaca South Hill. We have got Patrice Rushen coming up, but before we get to that, I Got My Mind Made Up by Instant Funk here on the station for Innovation 92 WICB.
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1: And I'm DJ O'Malley.
0: She's here. She's arrived.
1: I'm here.
0: The queen is here, everyone.
1: Oh my God, what? No, you're the queen.
0: What? No, you, girl.
1: No. It's clearly you.
0: Anyways, what did we just hear?
1: Oh, well, we heard the third queen, Patrice Rushen, with Haven't You Heard? Before that was I Got My Mind Made Up by Instant Funk, and before that was I Want Your Love by Chic.
0: Yes, we're having fun today. Again, we're just so excited to be back and chatting with you.
1: Yeah.
0: We've got some more great music coming up. We have got Hot Chocolate on the way with You Sexy Thing. 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

0: You are listening to 91.7 FM. You just heard Groovin' the Night Away by Average White Band. What else did we just hear, DJ O'Malley?
1: We also heard Groovin'. Nope, we just that was the one that Ruby just said. Disco Nights by GQ and Born to Be Alive by Patrick Hernandez.
0: Yes, we've certainly been groovin' and yappin'.
1: Oh yes, catching up, you know.
0: Yeah,
1: typical Monday.
0: Yeah, I said during my show yesterday that I went to Apple Fest, but you were busy during Apple Fest.
1: Oh, I was there. I was at Apple Fest, but I was not enjoying with the rest of the crowd. I had to, in fact, live stream the entire event. But that's okay. It was very fun. I had a lot of great experience in TV, yeah. But...
0: She's a working woman.
1: Yeah, you know, didn't get to shop around, but that's okay.
0: Yes.
1: Next year.
0: Before we get into the music coming up, we need to talk about that Central New York weather.
1: Of course.
0: Everyone's favorite time. It is currently 61 degrees, overcast here on Ithaca South Hill. This afternoon, it is cloudy, highs in the mid-60s. Tonight, we are looking at fog with lows in the mid-50s. Tomorrow will be foggy and then mostly cloudy, highs in the mid-60s. Tomorrow night, foggy, lows in the mid-40s. And Wednesday is looking partly sunny with highs in the mid-70s. Once again, it is overcast, 61 degrees here on Ithaca South Hill. 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

0: You are listening to the Station for Innovation 92 WICB. What did we just hear, DJ O'Malley?
1: We just heard Jungle Boogie by Kool and the Gang. Before that was Let It Whip by Daz Band. And before that was Groovin' the Night Away by Average White Band.
0: Yes, we have reached the end of today's first hour. And just as a little reminder, I'm one of your hosts, DJ Ruby.
1: And I'm DJ O'Malley.
0: And you are listening to Studio Groove, and you should definitely stick around for another hour.
1: Yes.
0: Music coming up.
1: You absolutely should. Next hour is going to be awesome.
0: Yes. Yes. It's a binding contract. If you stay for the first hour, you got to stay for the second.
1: Right, I mean, come on. You're already here.
0: Like, you know. Why would you turn it off?
1: Right. Yeah. We're having fun. We're grooving, you know?
0: We're grooving, especially because we're wrapping up this hour with Lay All Your Love on Me by ABBA.
1: Which is perfect.
0: A perfect
1: gotta
0: song.
1: Gotta listen to that one.
0: So we hope you enjoy. 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

0: 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I am one of your hosts, DJ Ruby.
1: And I'm DJ O'Malley. Welcome to the second hour. We are having a great day. Listen to some great tunes, such as Tragedy by the Bee Gees.
0: You love that song.
1: Yes, it was a good one. That's always such a fun song. Before that was Lay All Your Love on Me by ABBA. And before that was Jungle Boogie by Kool and the Gang.
0: Yes, we have got another great hour of funk, disco, and dance hits coming up for you. On the way next is She's a Bad Mamma Jamma by Carl Carlton here on 91.7 FM.

0: 92 WICV Studio Groove. We just heard New Attitude by Patti LaBelle. Before that, She's a Bad Mama Jamma by Carl Carlton, and Tragedy by the Bee Gees.
1: Yes. All
0: yes.
1: Fire songs. Yes.
0: Yes.
1: All awesome songs. But yeah, we've got some great stuff coming up too, like The Hustle by Van McCoy.
0: Woo! But before we get to that.
1: Before we get to that, we've got the lovely Central New York weather told to you by our very own DJ Ruby. Oh,
0: thank you. Everyone's favorite segment. It is lightly raining, 59 degrees here on Ithaca South Hill. Tonight we are looking at fog, lows in the mid-50s. Tomorrow is going to be foggy and mostly cloudy, highs in the mid-60s. Tomorrow night, foggy, lows in the low 50s. And Wednesday is looking foggy, then partly sunny with highs in the mid-70s. Once again, lightly raining, 59 degrees here on Ithaca South Hill. Gross.
1: Yep. Horrible weather, gross. But that's okay. We're going to regroup here.
0: We'll regroup. It's okay. It's fall. Fall is upon us.
1: Right. Fall. Yes. Fall weather is lovely. It just can't have rain included.
0: Yeah, because it's gross.
1: Yeah. And it causes gloom and dread and just, you know, ruins everyone's mood. So
0: it's not great.
1: Not a fan.
0: No. But we've got The Hustle coming up.
1: Exactly.
0: So that's going to fix
1: it.
0: Here
1: at Studio Groove, because this is, we're hyping up the mood here.
0: Right. So that's going to fix everything. Hope you enjoy. This is 92 WICB.
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0: like to talk to you all tonight about the blues. Yeah, the blues. Don't nobody have the blues like I have.
1: What you talking about?
0: I may be young, but I know what it's all about. Yeah. And this is how it went down. I met a girl in school one day doing sandbox.
2: Sandbox?
0: Man, she was fine. I mean, up. And we toasted our love during milk break.
3: Milk break?
0: I gave her my cookies, man. What you
3: cookies.
0: Think?
3: Cookies?
0: Oreos, yeah. And we fell out doing finger painting. Yeah. So one day I stepped up to her, I said,

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1: Studio Groove.
0: Oh,
1: love it. That was funny. Wow. Guess what we just heard? That was so awesome. Who's Loving You? The live version by the Jackson 5, of course. And yes. Did you hear Michael's little intro? So good. Yeah. Anywho.
0: See, anytime I question whether or not a song is, like, if I put on a song and I'm like, is this MJ? And then I hear the ad-libs come in.
1: You always know it's him. He's always got the little... You know, he's got the pizzazz.
0: Sneaks up on you.
1: You can tell it's him. So that was lovely. Before that was I Need a Man by Grace Jones. And before that was The Hustle by Van McCoy.
0: Mm-hmm. We have got some other fantastic tunes coming up. We've got Dan Hartman, Sly and the Family Stone on the way. But before we get to that, Funky Town by Lips Inc. here on the Station for Innovation 92 WICB Ithaca.

0: 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What did we just hear?
1: We just heard Instant Replay by Dan Hartman. Before that was Thank You by Sly and the Family Stone. And before that was Funky Town by Lips Inc.
0: Yes, we've had a lovely, lovely set today. We are reaching the end of today's show. We have a few more songs left for you. But before we get to that, we do have some live news and sports for you. We have Get Down Tonight by Casey and the Sunshine Band on the way. But for right now, here is that live news and sports cast for you here on 92 WICB.
2: Hello and good afternoon. It is currently 59 degrees at 3:48 p.m. on Ithaca South Hill. For WICB News, I'm Matthew Telichka. NVIDIA on Monday revealed a new security platform that the chipmaker said can prevent artificial intelligence agents from going rogue. The company said that its open agent safety platform includes open source software that sets boundaries for agents. The announcement sparked debate about the safety of advanced artificial intelligence systems, including self-improving models that could advance beyond human control. NVIDIA executives said in a media briefing that the new system could have prevented a recent incident involving open AI agents that autonomously hacked into AI company Hugging Face. The Hugging Face incident was a high-profile breach that only increased safety concerns about AI, which were followed by similar rogue actions involving OpenAI's models, including breaching an Australian Health Department website. SpaceX launched a Starship into orbit for the first time Monday and successfully delivered the most advanced versions of Starlink. However, the flight was cut short to ensure safety. The spacecraft re-entered over the Pacific and splashed down north of Hawaii 3 hours after blasting off from Texas. The company had been aiming for a 10-hour flight spanning 6 full laps around Earth to prove its readiness for NASA's Artemis Moon program. Starship almost didn't make it to orbit when one of its engines shut down too soon. With everything operating up to standard and the bad engine no longer needed, flight controllers decided after several minutes to proceed. A New York prosecutor has reopened an investigation into gang rape allegations at a Cornell University fraternity. This comes in response to a lawsuit filed by a woman who says she was sexually assaulted in 2024 by 7 students after being given alcohol and drugs. Thomas County District Attorney Matthew Van Houten said Monday that his office will present evidence to a grand jury as he faces questions from the public about why there were no criminal prosecutions in the case. Women identified only by a pseudonym in the lawsuit, filed the complaint September 16th, saying she was sexually assaulted at the Chi Phi fraternity house on Cornell's campus in October 2024 after being pressured into snorting ketamine, smoking marijuana, and drinking alcohol. She's suing 7 men, the Chi Phi fraternity, the university, an Ithaca bar, and others, seeking undisclosed damages. And now for your central New York weather. This afternoon will be mostly cloudy with a high near 67 and a low tonight around 53. Tuesday, you can expect patchy fog before 10 a.m. with otherwise partly sunny weather with a high near 70 and a low around 49 in the evening. Wednesday, you can expect partly sunny weather with a high near 77 and a low around 58. Thursday will be mostly sunny with a high near 80 and a chance of showers in the evening with mostly cloudy weather and a low around 58. It is currently 59 degrees at 3:50 p.m. on Ithaca South Hill. 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
4: With WICB Radio, my name is Jack Behan with your news and sports. The Ithaca men's and women's soccer team both began their Liberty League play this weekend against Vassar College, in which both teams drew in nil-nil contests. There were 4 yellow cards and a red card handed to Ithaca's Jack Carney in a physical battle on the men's side. On the women's side, the Bombers managed just 1 shot in the match, but the defense did enough to earn themselves a big-time point against a top-10 nationally ranked opponent. The men will host Hamilton University on Tuesday, and the women will host Williams-Smith on Wednesday. Both games will begin at 4 p.m. on Carpwood Field. The number 23-ranked Ithaca field hockey team picked up their first Liberty League win of the year on Saturday, defeating Union 2-0. Audrey McMahon and Mia Woodard scored goals, and Maeve Clark had 4 saves in the match, picking up her 4th shutout of the year. The 7-2 Bombers will head to Albany, New York tomorrow to face Russell Sage at 6 p.m. On the East Hill, the Cornell football team picked up a huge momentum win on Saturday, 38-25 over Yale. The Big Red picked up 5 touchdowns on the ground, and Tommy McPherson picked off Yale quarterback Charles Hewitt twice, sending the Cornell to an even 1-1 record before traveling to Washington, D.C. to face Georgetown this Saturday at 12:30. In national news, the New York Giants made multiple Monday headlines, including Brian Burns being listed out for the season with a torn ACL this morning, a devastating blow to the Giants' defensive line. The Giants are also trading a 2027 fifth-round draft pick to the Minnesota Vikings for 2024 10th overall pick J.J. McCarthy. McCarthy has played in just 10 games in his first three seasons, having a winning record at 6-4, but a negative 11-12 touchdown to interception ratio. The Giants picked up a win yesterday over the Tennessee Titans 12-7 in a game where the Big Blue couldn't find the end zone with Jameis Winston at quarterback and starter Jackson Dart out for the season. It is not determined whether McCarthy will start next week for the Giants against the Cardinals, but it is expected for JJ to get an opportunity to reignite his career and save this otherwise seemingly lost Giants season. That'll do it for me with sports. For WICB Radio, I'm Jack Behan.
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Welcome back to WICB Studio Groove. You just heard Get Down Tonight by Casey and the Sunshine Band. Before that was Instant Replay by Dan Hartman. And before that was Thank You by Sly and the Family Stone. Thank you so much for tuning in to this week's Studio Groove. We are so happy to have you listening every week, and we hope you enjoyed the show today. We have one final song to round out the hour, and that is going to be Shining Star by Earth, Wind, and Fire. I hope you have a great rest of your day. Thank you so much again for tuning into Studio Groove right here on the Station for Innovation 92 WICB.

Hello everyone, this is DJ Buggy with your Hour of Modern Rock. You just heard Can You Tell by Ra Ra Riot. And up next you will hear some tracks by Phi Lacey and St. Vincent. If you have any requests, please contact our studio line at 607-274-3217. 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

0: Hello again, everyone. This is DJ Buggy with your Hour of Modern Rock. You just heard Cruel by St. Vincent, and before that, an actual request come in from a caller, and it was Teenage Dirtbag by Wheatus. Up next, you will hear some tracks by Slowpulp and The National, but before we get to those tracks, let's have a listen to our weather on South Hill currently. Right now on South Hill, it is 59 degrees Fahrenheit, and tonight it'll be in the low 50s with a little fog, and Tuesday it'll be in the high 60s, fog and mostly cloudy, and Tuesday night it'll be in the low 50s with areas of fog, so make sure you just have a lookout and maybe carry your umbrella around. 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

0: CBC News, I'm Brian Clark. At midnight, bans on certain Canadian alcohol, dairy products, and motorcycles go into effect in the U.S. as the trade war continues. President Trump told reporters in the Oval Office,
1: "Well, they want to have a deal with us. They call us all the time. The problem is that they've treated the United States very unfairly. They have been one of the worst countries in the entire world. You know, we get along with China, we get along with people, and we make good deals, but Canada's been really very difficult to deal with, actually."
0: Tomorrow, the president will host a meeting of tech leaders at the White House to discuss artificial intelligence. He's criticized calls to slow the pace of the technology. Anthropic CEO Dario Amodei has been vocal about the need for regulation. A source familiar with his plans tells ABC Amodei will attend. The president said the arrests of five British men near an American-controlled airbase in England might be linked to Iran. British authorities have not said that. The five men have been released on bail. This is ABC News. Boeing flagged a software glitch on its 737 MAX aircraft having to do with the plane's automation system when pilots have to perform a go-around during landing. The FAA says the planes are safe, and ABC Transportation correspondent Gio Benitez says it doesn't affect American carriers.
2: U.S. airlines that fly the 737 MAX, they told ABC News that they don't actually have this software on any aircraft, and pilots are trained to do this all manually. So Boeing telling us here, our engineers are working on a software update to permanently address the issue. The FAA says it's aware, it'll review it, and if there's a safety concern, it's going to take immediate action. So experts say that the fact that this alert was even issued at all should prevent any issues because pilots are now aware.
0: The police chief in Jackson, Mississippi, told reporters the hanging of Tasia Fortune, whose body was found in August, was a staged event in a drug case gone very wrong. A third person's been charged with her murder. I'm Brian Clark, ABC News.
3: Last year, more than 2.6 million pets were surrendered to a shelter, rescue, or pet sanctuary, and 183,000 unwanted pets were euthanized, many of which were senior pets. 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

Hello again, everyone. This is DJ Buggy with your Hour of Modern Rock. You just heard Can't Be Wrong by Low Cut Connie, and before that, Hell Is Warm by Sidekicks. Up next, you will hear some tracks by The Counting Crows, Ill Peach, and Main Era. But before we get to those amazing songs, let's hear a fun little music dad joke of the day. Okay. The joke is, what do you call a musician with problems? A troubled man. Ha ha ha. Get it? Because like trouble club. Okay. Stay tuned for more on WICB. Again, if you have a request, please call our studio line at 607-274-3217. The number is 607-274-3217.

0: Hello again, everyone. This is DJ Buggy with your Hour of Modern Rock. You just heard Rosemary by John McKeel, and before that, Breakout by the Foo Fighters. Up next, you will hear some tracks by Wilco and Loose Buttons, but before we get to that, let's take a look at our weather on South Hill. Currently, it is 59 degrees, and tonight it'll be in the low 50s with a little fog, and Tuesday it'll be in the high 60s, mostly cloudy, and Tuesday night it'll be in the low 50s with areas of fog. Up next, you will hear some of our WICB sports.
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2: Ithaca Women's Soccer drew their Liberty League opener to the nation's number 10 Vassar on Saturday. The defensive battle saw only three combined shots on goal for a final of 0-0. Their next challenge is maybe their toughest yet. Winners of 13 of the last 16 Liberty League championships, number 17 William Smith at home on Wednesday. Men's tennis closed out their fall slate competing in the ITA Regional Championships. Junior Luis Crispo won his opening match 7-5 and in doubles, with senior Ivan Kisic did the same against Skidmore College the following round. They fell 8-5 and they conclude the fall season with spring play up next. Bomber Field Hockey opened up conference play with a 2-0 win over Union on Saturday. The difference makers were goal scorers Audrey McMahon and Mia Woodard. Ithaca now sits top of the Liberty League at 7-2 and undefeated in conference play. Their last out-of-conference foe comes up on Tuesday, the 5-3-1 Russell Sage Gators. At Schoelkopf Field yesterday, Big Red Football took home a 38-25 win over their Ivy League rivals, the Yale Bulldogs. Cornell exploited Yale on the ground, rushing for 5 touchdowns, their most in a single game since 2019. Linebacker Tommy McPherson also contributed with a pair of interceptions. Next up, Cornell at Georgetown this Saturday. Just like the other squads on the South and East Hill, Cornell women's soccer began their conference slate on Saturday with a 1-0 win over Yale. Emily Gibbons knotted the winner for Cornell on a PK in the first minute. Looking for their first trip to the Ivy League tournament, they keep it rolling in next Saturday's game with Harvard. On the trails of Princeton yesterday, wet and windy conditions made a challenging course even tougher for Cornell men's cross country. The Big Red were 7th overall, and senior Pierre Adiogabi was the first of his teammates to cross the finish line, placing in 17th. Up next, the Paul Short Invitational in Pennsylvania this Friday. I'm Devin Jarvis for WICB Sports. More updates coming in the 5 o'clock hour.
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Hi, this is DJ Buggy with your hour Mono Rock. Unfortunately, I'm at the end of my hour, but you just heard Sure Thing by Loose Buttons, and before that, Jesus, BTC, etc. by Wilco. Up next, you will hear some tracks by Waves Crashing and Hoops. Stay tuned for more on the Station for Innovation, 92 WICB.

Hello again, everyone. This is DJ Buggy with another hour of Modern Rock. You just heard Lover by Devendra Banhart. And up next, you'll hear one of my favorite tracks, Somebody Told Me by The Killers, and Noiseheads, another track by Noiseheads. Stay tuned for more on WICB.

0: Hello again, everyone. This is DJ Buggy with your Hour of Modern Rock. You just heard Can I Believe You by Fleet Foxes, and before that, Annie by Noiseheads. Up next, you will hear a track by 1-800-MIKEY and Portugal the Man after our news. But before we get to that, let's have a look at our forecast for on South Hill currently. Right now it is 59 degrees and tonight it'll be in the low 50s with a little fog, and Tuesday it'll be in the high 60s, mostly cloudy, and Tuesday night it'll be in the low 50s with some areas of fog, so make sure you just carry an umbrella with you wherever you go. If you have any suggestions, please call our studio line at 607-274-3217. 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

0: ABC News, I'm Brian Clark. Five British men arrested on terrorism and explosive charges near a U.S.-controlled airbase in southwest England have been released on bail, and President Trump said in the Oval Office,
1: I will tell you, I would have said, don't let them have bail.
0: British counterterror police say the investigation continues and that the five men are still under stringent bail conditions. The president also promised that gas prices would soon fall, even as higher prices threaten Republican chances in the midterm elections. Prosecutors in New York State are reopening a criminal investigation after a woman sued Cornell University, alleging she was drugged and raped by a group of men at a Cornell fraternity and that no criminal charges were filed. The district attorney says the woman did not allege she was drugged against her will when she first reported the incident in 2024. SpaceX successfully tested its Starship rocket and launched Starlink capsules while in orbit. This is ABC News. It's the early days of fall, but many retailers are already looking ahead to the holiday shopping season.
2: More people will shop online this holiday season, according to Adobe Analytics. Vivek Pandia is the lead insights analyst for Adobe.
3: One out of every $4 will be spent online.
2: And he says it's not all about big ticket items anymore.
3: We're seeing consumers leverage it as a way to stock up on everyday essentials, personal hygiene products.
2: Overall, Adobe predicts Americans will spend more than $275 billion online in November and December. Mike Dubosky, ABC News.
0: Two giant pandas from China have arrived at Zoo Atlanta just days after President Xi Jinping said they'd be sent to the U.S. ABC's Rhiannon Alley's in Atlanta with more.
4: They are in quarantine for at least 30 days, just until they get acclimated. They do have handlers here from China to help with that transition, and then they'll make their big debut.
0: I'm Brian Clark, ABC News.
5: Song again. 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

0: Hello again, everyone. This is DJ Buggy with your Hour of Modern Rock. You just heard Expectation by Babe Club, and before that, Feel It Still by Portugal and The Man. Up next, we will hear some tracks by Turnover and Cake. But before we get to those great tracks, I want to share with you guys a dad joke of the day about music. Okay, so this one I found says, why did the pianist keep banging his head against the keys? He was playing by ear. Ha ha ha, very funny. Stay tuned for more on WICB, the station for innovation.
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Engines pumping and thumping in time. The green light flashes, the flags go up, churning and burning.

0: Hello again, everyone. This is DJ Buggy with your Hour of Modern Rock. You just heard Supersonic by Guitar Wolf, and before that, The Distance by Cake. Up next, you will hear some of our news and our WICB sports, and after that, you will hear a track by Public Access TV and Greg Freeman. 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
1: Good afternoon. It's currently 58 degrees at 5:43 p.m. on Ithaca South Hill. For WICB News, I'm Emily Miklas. Five young British men arrested on explosives and terror charges near a U.S.-operated Air Force base in England were released on bail today, and counterterror detectives said they were investigating multiple lines of inquiry, including whether there is a link to Iran. The Trump administration asked the Supreme Court today to let it enforce, for now, restrictions on gender-affirming care in federal prison. The emergency appeal comes after lower courts blocked officials from immediately carrying out the policy, adopted after an executive order from President Donald Trump. A Utica man held a woman captive inside a home in Rome for a week before she escaped, according to reports. Kenneth Walker, 38, of Utica, was arrested Friday after allegedly imprisoning the woman in a home on North Madison Road. The police said the woman escaped on the morning of September 25th. Officers found Walker in Oneida and arrested him without incident. Prosecutors are reopening their review of an alleged 2024 sexual assault at a Cornell University fraternity after a civil lawsuit drew widespread attention to the case. According to Tompkins County District Attorney Matthew Van Houten, his office plans to present the case to a grand jury. And now for your central New York weather forecast. It's currently 58 degrees. Tonight looks foggy with a low in the mid-50s. Tomorrow looks cloudy with a high in the upper 60s. Tomorrow night looks partially cloudy with a low around 50 degrees. Wednesday looks partially sunny with a high in the mid-70s. And Wednesday night looks mostly cloudy with a low in the upper 50s. Once again, it is currently 58 degrees on Ithaca South Hill. For WICB News, I'm Emily Miklas.
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3: Starting here at Ithaca College, football scored 60-plus points for the second straight week, shutting out St. Lawrence 66-0. Michael Reed completed 10 passes and threw for 221 yards with three passing touchdowns and a rushing touchdown. The Bombers outgained the Saints 573 yards to 104 yards. Next up for Ithaca is their toughest Liberty League matchup yet, on the road at Hobart. Kickoff in Geneva is set for Saturday at 1. Ithaca Field Hockey earned their first Liberty League win of the season at home against Union. Audrey McMahon and Mia Woodard both scored second-half goals to give the Bombers a 2-0 win against the Garnet Chargers. Next up for Ithaca is a two-game road trip starting Tuesday at Russell Sage and Friday at St. Lawrence before returning home on Sunday to play Skidmore. On the East Hill, Cornell Field Hockey picked up a big upset against Yale on Saturday. In the 3-2 Big Red victory, junior goalie Martha Broderick picked up six saves and junior Blake Wilkes scored the game-winning goal. Cornell will have another Ivy League clash at home with Brown on Friday before traveling to Colgate on Sunday. And finally, the Philadelphia Eagles travel to Soldier Field tonight to take on the Chicago Bears for Monday Night Football. Caleb Williams will miss his second straight game with an injury, while the Eagles look to go 3-0. Kickoff is at 8:15 on ESPN and ABC. For WICB Sports, I'm Johnny Lisi.

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This is Modern Rock. I'm DJ Abby Rode, and you just heard Lost Boys by Phoebe Bridgers, one of my current favorite songs. I'm so excited to be here with you for an hour of Modern Rock. We've got some great stuff coming up by The Vaccines and Wilco during this awesome hour of Modern Rock. So thank you so much for joining me, and stay tuned. We've got some great stuff coming up this hour. Up next, this is You Never Know by Wilco, right here on your station for innovation, 92

0: 92 WICB. Welcome back to Modern Rock. You just heard CBS by Winnetka Bowling League, and before that you heard If You Wanna by The Vaccines, and before that was You Never Know by Wilco. It's already been a great start to this hour of Modern Rock. I'm so happy to be here with you, and we've got some great stuff coming up. But before we get into what we've got coming up next, let's take a look at your central New York weather. Currently on Ithaca South Hill, it's a little rainy and foggy out, and the temperature is about 58 degrees Fahrenheit. This evening, we're seeing temperatures dropping down to the low 50s with a slight chance of showers and more fog. Tomorrow, we're seeing temperatures and highs in the mid to high 60s with more fog and clouds. Tomorrow evening, fog in the low 50s. Wednesday and Wednesday night, we're seeing temperatures in the low 70s and the high 50s, nice and cloudy. Thursday, the sun might finally come out, but it's going to get rainy again this weekend, so stay tuned for that. Coming up next, we've got some great stuff by LCD Sound System and maybe even some Smashing Pumpkins. I guess you'll have to wait and see. 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
1: ABC News, I'm Brian Clark. Pope Leo told reporters that worries about artificial intelligence should be taken seriously.
2: I do think that the concerns raised by many of the experts, specialists in AI, should be taken seriously. I don't think that that is a fake news, as some have said, to try and cause, whether financial or some other kind of benefit.
1: That view puts him at odds with President Trump, who said there's no need to slow the pace of AI development. The president will host tech leaders at the White House tomorrow, along with House Speaker Mike Johnson. Today, the president repeated his pledge that the Iran war will be over soon and the gas prices will tumble. Right now, the national average for a gallon of gas, $1.34 more than where it was a year ago. Today, Georgia's governor suspended the gas tax, declaring a state of emergency. And the five British men arrested on terror and explosive charges near a U.S.-controlled airfield in London were released on bail as the investigation continues. This is ABC News. As American retailers get ready for the holiday shopping season, more customers are going not to Santa Claus, but to a different kind of higher power for help.
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3: Vivek Pandia, lead insights analyst for Adobe, says AI traffic to U.S. retail sites this holiday season is expected to rise to 130% year on year. 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
1: Authorities in Mississippi say that the hanging of Tasia Fortune was a staged event in a drug case gone very wrong. A third person has been charged with her murder, and authorities believe that more arrests are pending. I'm Brian Clark, ABC News.
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modern rock. You just heard Feel It Still by Portugal the Man, and before that was Everything is Boring by The Beaches, and Daft Punk is Playing in My House by LCD Sound System. Three songs I love. That last song is one that my dad loves too. And so Dad, if you're listening, that was for you. We've got some more great stuff coming up in the second half of this hour with DJ Abbey Road, but if there's anything that you want to hear, feel free to call in our studio line at 607-274-3217. Again, that is 607-274-3217, because I want to play what you want to hear. But in the meantime, I'll keep playing what I want to hear. We've got some great stuff coming up by the Arctic Monkeys and Wallows, but up next, this is Hozier with From Eden, right here on your station for innovation, number 92 WICB Ithaca.

0: Seattle, it is 58 degrees Fahrenheit and pretty foggy out. Today, we're seeing temperatures in the low 50s with a slight chance of fog and some patchy rain. Tomorrow, we're seeing some more fog and more rain with temperatures in the high 60s to low 50s. Wednesday, we're seeing temperatures in the mid 70s to high 50s, mostly cloudy. The sun's going to come out on Thursday, but this weekend's going to be a little rainy. But it's okay because WICB has you covered with modern rock and jazz and specialty all week long. Tune in and be sure to enjoy the rest of this show. We've got some great stuff coming up to close out the hour. We've got some Noah Kahan, maybe even some more Hozier or Blood Orange. We'll see what happens. It's 92 WICB, the station for innovation.
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I'm DJ Abby Rode, and right now you're listening to Party For You by Charlie XCX. And before that, you were listening to lots of great stuff. Before that was Northern Attitude by Noah Kahan and Hozier. And before that was Friday I'm in Love by The Cure. Thank you so much for joining me for this awesome, awesome hour of modern rock. I've loved hanging out with you guys. And we've got one last song to close out the hour. So to close out the hour, this song goes out to my dad, one of my all-time favorite songs, thanks to him. This is Hozier once again with Jackie and Wilson right here on your station for innovation, number 92 WICB. I'll catch you guys on Friday, 12 to 2, for Funky Fusion Jazz Fridays. Once again, this was DJ Abbey Rode.

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As always here, your 7 o'clock hour of modern rock, it's DJ Theo bringing you through another hour of great WICB music, great music on WICB, but it's also just great WICB. Coming up, we're going to hear from some new music by Avery Laird, Alex Leahy, and right now Chevy by Dari Bay here on 92 WICB. 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

0: 91.7 FM WICB. That was Hairpin by Avery Laird. Before that was Good Time by Alex Leahy. And before that was Chevy by Derry Boy. Or Derry Bay? Derry Boy? Oh, it gets so small that I can't even read it sometimes. It is Derry Bay. 92 WICB, your station for innovation. We've got lots of great music still on the way. But first, let's have ourselves a look at our central New York weather. Tonight, patchy fog with lows in the mid-50s. Tuesday, patchy fog, then mostly cloudy skies with highs in the upper 60s. Tuesday night, areas of fog with lows in the low 50s. Wednesday, areas of fog, then partly sunny skies with highs in the mid-70s. And Wednesday night, mostly cloudy skies, lows in the upper 50s. Right now in Ithaca's beautiful South Hill, overcast skies, 58 degrees Fahrenheit, 14 degrees Celsius. Coming up, we've got King Krule on the way, as well as Triples and Mike Doughty here on 92 WICB. Coming up right after this brief message from your station for innovation. 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

0: 92 WICB, Everybody Wants to Rule the World by Tears for Fears. Before that, Achtung by King Cruel. Before that was Gonna Be Good by Triples. And before that was The Gambler by Mike Doughty. We are halfway through our 7 o'clock hour here on Modern Rock, your station for innovation. 92 WICB. We've got lots of great stuff on the way. Happy to be back here once more. I finally have a full week of radio. Okay, well, I guess I have a co-host.
1: 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Remember, if you have a song you'd like to hear on the Station for Innovation, you can call into the studio line at 607-274-3217. Again, that's 607-274-3217. If we have the song here on the radio, we can get in there for you live, and you can hear it on the radio. Thanks for listening, everyone.
0: Hey, thanks, Lenses. He was tapping my shoulder to hop in here, so we got a little DJ Lenses cameo. Thanks for popping in. Yeah, as always, you can call our studio line if you want to put in a request. But in the meantime, lots of great music is still on the way, courtesy of the Props. Finish Ticket right now. We Won't Stop Loving You by Georgia Gets By here on 92 WICB, your station for innovation.

0: 92 WICB, Blame Game by Palmyra. Before that, White Noise by The Props. Before that was Bring the Rain by Finnish Ticket. And before that was Won't Stop Loving You by Georgia Gets By. 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We've got lots more great music on the way, but first, let's have ourselves yet another look at our central New York weather. Tonight, we have patchy fog with lows in the mid-50s. Tuesday, patchy fog, then mostly cloudy skies with highs in the upper 60s. Tuesday night, areas of fog with lows in the low 50s. Wednesday, areas of fog, then partly sunny skies with highs in the upper 70s. And Wednesday night, mostly cloudy skies with lows in the upper 50s. Right now, on Ithaca's beautiful South Hill, it's 58 degrees Fahrenheit, 14 degrees Celsius, and overcast skies. Coming up, a couple more songs to round down our 7 o'clock hour here, courtesy of Glom and Quaker Gun Club here on 92 WICB, your station for innovation. 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

92WICB. That was Don't Want to Know If You Are Lonely by Glom. And before that, Soylent Green by the Quaker Gun Club. 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Unfortunately, my time here on Modern Rock is coming to a close, but we've got a couple more songs for you. A couple requests, actually. Living on a Prayer by Bon Jovi. And right now, Wings of Time by Tame Impala. But stick around. 2 hours of punk rock tunes coming at you with DJ Electric Funeral. Right here on WICB. Right here on The Punk Show. Right after this. This is 92WICB. I've been DJ Theo. I'm signing off. I'll see you tomorrow on Jazz Impressions. We've got the Wings of Time by Tame Impala. Right here on WICB.